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1: Very well, that's cloud for Tuesday. Some sunny spells, but could also be some showers as well. Temperatures ranging from 17 degrees Celsius in the north to 25 degrees Celsius in the south.
0: 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Now. Kicking off another hour of the best variety of hits across Rotherham and Sheffield.

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1: Hello, everyone. That's cloud for Tuesday. Some sunny spells, but could also be some showers as well. Temperatures ranging from 17 degrees Celsius in the north to 25 degrees Celsius in the south.
0: Kicking off another hour of the best variety of hits across Rotherham.

proud to be local. Bolton-upon-Dern, Maltby, Woodsetts. Love local. Love music. 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

0: our very own Matt Dyson. 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
0: 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What can you see?
2: Just standing traffic, lorries, cars, both lanes are absolutely chock-a-block and there's a police cordon in place.
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Want to get in touch with... 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
1: Very well, that's cloud for Tuesday. Some sunny spells, but could also be some showers as well. Temperatures ranging from 17 degrees Celsius in the north to 25 degrees Celsius in the south.
0: Now, kicking off another hour of the best variety of hits across Rotherham and Sheffield.

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Kelham Island, Hart Hill, Attercliffe. 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
1: Over the mass of cloud throughout today, there will be some sunny spells, could also be some showers as well. Temperatures ranging from 17 degrees Celsius in the north to 25 degrees Celsius in the south.
0: Kicking off another hour of the best variety of hits across Rotherham and Sheffield.

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1: Over the mass of cloud throughout today, there will be some sunny spells. Could also be some showers as well. Temperatures ranging from 17 degrees Celsius in the north to 25 degrees Celsius in the south.
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1: Cloudy across the north and west, with rain moving into northwestern areas throughout the day. Largely dry across England and Wales, though, with some warm sunshine in the southeast and highs of 24 degrees Celsius.
0: Kicking off another hour of the best variety of hits across Rotherham and Sheffield.

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That should be long enough. 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

0: Good morning. It is Tuesday, the 22nd of September, and you're listening to The Morning Report with me, Georgia Lee. Coming up today...
1: And so I feel like what I write is sort of part entertainment, part public service.
0: If you need a show that feels like a chat with your girls, we've got just the one for you. And the sun has been positive for our butterflies this year, but that may impact how they survive.
2: The worrying thing going forward is the impact of the drought that we've seen across large parts of the UK.
0: But first, let's take a look at the weather. It's cloudy for many with a few bright spells. Rain is moving into the north and sunny in the south. Highs of 25 degrees Celsius. There's lots to come, so let's get into the day with the news from Frankie.
3: Andy Burnham will meet Donald Trump for the first time today as world leaders meet for talks on Ukraine, the Middle East and AI. The Prime Minister says he can trust the US President, insisting the special relationship between the two countries is as strong as ever. Mr. Burnham also authorised providing military support to Saudi Arabia in their fight against the Houthi rebels in Yemen yesterday. The NHS could be working smarter, not harder. That's what their productivity advisors are saying. They claim improving NHS productivity could save over 20,000 lives every year from treatable causes. The Health Foundation is calling for earlier diagnoses and less management from the government. Their spokesperson is Anita Charlesworth.
4: The NHS needs to spend money differently. We need to spend more money on capital that means that people have the tools to do their job. We need to strengthen leadership in the NHS.
3: Martha's Rule will be extended to hospital A&E departments in England, making it easier for staff and families to ask for a second opinion. The rule gives 24/7 access to an urgent review. From March 2028, medics in A&E will be able to call a dedicated number to trigger review. A new right to leave for workers who have suffered bereavement will cover loss during early pregnancy, Holly Hughes reports.
5: From April next year, women and their partners who experience a pregnancy loss before 24 weeks, including miscarriage, a termination and an unsuccessful IVF embryo transfer, will be entitled to up to 2 weeks of unpaid time off work. The bereavement rights will also apply to workers who lose a spouse or partner, parent, adult child or sibling. As it stands, there's an existing right to leave for parents who experience a stillbirth after 24 weeks of pregnancy or the death of a child under 18. The government's announcement follows a consultation aimed at ensuring the new entitlement is shaped with the needs of employees and employers.
3: And England World Cup winner Sir Geoff Hurst been awarded the Freedom of the City of London. The 84-year-old was recognised for his outstanding sporting achievements for England and West Ham. He says it's an honour.
0: Thanks for that, Frankie. Now let's take a look at what's making the front pages in today's newspapers. The Guardian and The Times report on Andy Burnham agreeing to provide military support to Saudi Arabia. It comes after discussions with Defence Secretary Wes Streeting and Foreign Secretary Ed Miliband amid fears that the deepening Middle East crisis will add to cost pressures facing British households. The Telegraph and the Daily Express write about Kemi Badenoch, who has urged Oxfordshire village Piddington to not leave. The village had voted to leave the UK in the independence referendum because of government plans to house over 1,000 male asylum seekers at a nearby former military base. The Tory leader has described this as a women's issue, as she met with more than 40 women from the village. And the Daily Star, the Mirror and the Metro report on the death of Cindy Crawford's son, Presley Gerber, who died on Sunday at the age of 27. Gerber was receiving treatment at a rehabilitation facility. His cause of death has not yet been disclosed. But are you looking for something good to watch on TV? I know I am. A messy, saucy and funny new TV show, Youth, is a midlife masterpiece. Tanita Sims has more.
6: Have you ever felt you're going into a second adolescence when you're far past your teens? Well, new comedy series Youth explores just that. Alex, played by Sharon Horgan, is freshly 50 and works as a literary agent in London. She's been divorced for years and her son, Ruari, played by Aaron Murphy, is set to move out. The HBO series follows Alex as she navigates looking after her aging parents, supporting her son into adulthood and her own dating life. Horgan says the show is full of autobiographical fun.
1: You know, it's a good old mixture, this one, of autobiographical and fiction, and I kind of hope that people can't figure out which is which, really, you know, because otherwise it'd be quite exposing. But, you know, all me and most of my friends are at a similar time of life and with adult children and parents who are getting older and, you know, and like hardcore careers as well. And so there was a lot, you know, to draw from. And then also just a lot of personal stuff that I like to exercise, you know.
6: On screen, Horgan is a divorced mother to a teenage boy. Following shows like Adolescence and Social Media, she says it was important to get a real perspective.
1: I mean, I have daughters, and daughters are very different. They sort of tell you exactly what's on their mind. They kind of tell you too much, really. Whereas boys kind of keep a lot of it inside. And so I like the idea of writing a sort of an inarticulate, for the most part, kind of teenager. I felt like there was a lot to explore there. You know, it's a really difficult time to be a young man. I mean, it's a difficult time to be a young person in general, but, you know, an 18-year-old boy and a 50-year-old woman are kind of not as far apart as you kind of think. You know, everything that they're going through emotionally and that sort of next stage of life and challenges, you know, it all felt very connected. And I had a couple of younger men in the writer's room to get some perspective. And then Aaron was, you know, involved. Like, I sort of opened it up to him and showed him early scripts.
6: She creates and stars as the lead in The Love Letter to Womanhood.
1: The thing about being a woman in your 50s, you know, your body starts limiting you and challenging you. And there's also something kind of funny about that. And also, like you said, I love my female audience, and especially my Irish female audience. Like, I often feel like when I'm writing, they're just sort of sitting behind me, kind of, you know, watching and informing what I do. And so I feel like what I write is sort of part entertainment, part public service.
6: Aaron Murphy stars as teenager Ruari, who has a difficult relationship with his distant father, Alex's ex-husband. Murphy says the character is a true depiction of modern boyhood.
7: I think it's a really good kind of painting of a young man kind of trying to figure it out, and, like, you know, whatever he's seeing in his feed and whatever's happening at uni, it's just this kind of this big, like, storm of emotion and things happening. And I think it was just really, really well handled, and it's really kind of relevant.
6: Well, Aaron is the youngest son of award-winning actor Cillian Murphy, and as expected, delivers an equally impressive performance.
7: The dynamics, I think, are really funny, because it's like one day they get on amazingly and then, you know, the next second it's just like there's an explosion or whatever. And I think whatever's good in him is because of his parents a lot of the time.
6: The show is now available to stream.
0: Well, I know what I'll be watching when I go home. But we could be on course to see a butterfly population crash. The hot and dry weather this summer provided a boost for the creatures, but the drought means many of the plants the caterpillars rely on have died off. Butterfly conservation say this could have a severe impact on populations that won't be seen until 2027. And could take years to recover from. Our reporter Holly Hughes spoke to their head of science, Professor Richard Fox.
2: What we've seen in the results of this summer's big butterfly count is that it's been a really good summer for butterflies, which is great. Butterflies loved the warm, hot, sunny weather that we had, and people loved taking part in the count and seeing lots and lots of butterflies. So that's all great news. The worrying thing going forward is the impact of the drought that we've seen across large parts of the UK. So that doesn't impact on the butterflies that were flying this summer, but it potentially impacts on their offspring. So the caterpillars, the offspring of the butterflies people were counting this summer, were hatching out. And of course, you know, you only had to look around to see miles and miles of sort of baked earth. All the grass is burnt to a crisp. Lots of plants are wilted and lost their leaves. And those caterpillars that are hatching out need fresh growing green plants to feed on. So the worry is that the drought will have had a big impact on the caterpillars. We haven't seen that yet because We don't generally count caterpillars. They're hard to find, they're hard to identify, hard to count. But we'll see the impact next year when the survivors of this summer's butterflies emerge.
8: So, and what are your kind of main concerns around this? What could it kind of look like to have less butterflies? Or are there any other wider environmental impacts that this could have?
2: Yeah, so butterflies are fantastic indicators for the general health of our environment. So the kind of factors that are affecting butterflies, whether that's habitat loss or climate change or other types of pollution created by humans, they're going to be impacting on lots of other wildlife as well. It's just that we have very good data on how butterflies are faring in the UK, thanks in part to the over 100,000 people that took part in this summer's big butterfly count. So a decline in butterflies is generally bad news for our wildlife as a whole and signals problems in the environment.
8: And so what do you think can be done about this? Of course, we've already had the summer and there's not much we can change about that now. But is there anything that could happen kind of over the next year for those caterpillars, say, that means that, you know, the populations might not be as badly affected?
2: Yeah, so we don't really know. We won't really know until next year when people are out counting butterflies again, how bad the impacts have been. Every drought is different. We've had droughts in the past, of course, and those droughts, the effect of those droughts on our butterfly populations have been studied. So we know what the impacts of the big drought in 1976 were on our butterflies. It was pretty bad. We know about the impacts of a big drought that happened in the summer of 1995. But no two droughts are exactly the same. And we've seen from the Met Office and their reports and their data that this summer's drought has been particularly severe. So, we are expecting that there could be some pretty bad impacts on some of our butterfly species. It depends on the time of year that they are hatching out as caterpillars and on the type of plants that they eat. But some of the ones that we'd be worried about would be things like speckled wood and ringlet and green-veined white. So it'd be really interesting to see how their numbers fare next year.
0: Still to come in the morning report, how important are smartwatches? And we take a look at who took home prizes at the Inside Soap Awards.
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0: Millions of Brits are now tracking their health through smartwatches, fitness trackers and apps, but new research suggests many still struggle to understand what their data is actually telling them. Nico Health says 45% of adults now own wearable health technology, while more than half have used online tools, apps or AI to help self-diagnose a health issue. But experts are warning that data without medical context can lead people to worry unnecessarily or miss signs that may need proper attention. Our reporter Nicholas Kay has been speaking to Dr. Nikita Kanani, MBE, Global Medical Director at Nico Health, and TV doctor and GP Dr. Hilary Jones, MBE, about Britain's growing health data gap, why clinical interpretation still matters, and how preventative health scans could help people better understand what is happening in their body. We started by asking Dr. Hilary how tech has changed the way we think about our health.
12: I think more people want to be aware of their state of health. They're motivated to do exercise, perhaps increasingly so by wearing a Garmin or an Oura ring or a smartwatch. And that's fine, but it doesn't do the exercise for you. Wearables are all very well, but you've still got to take your steps. You've still got to make sure you get a good quality sleep and eat the right food. So they can have a place. They're not for everybody, but where they can be, the data can be integrated into other kinds of health screening programs, they can be very useful.
13: And Dr. Nikki, Neko Health now allows clinicians to use wearable data alongside full body scan results. How can that give doctors a fuller picture of someone's health?
14: Okay, well, first of all, the Neko Health Scan is quite unique in that it pulls signals from multiple data sources at the same time. So we do look at your wearables. We do a 30-minute scan that looks at your skin, cardiovascular risks, so how your heart is functioning and your vessels and arteries are functioning, and also how your metabolic system is working. So we do your bloods and a range of other tests that give us markers of health and ability to be well. So these wearables are part of that multi-source data that we use. The clinician, as Dr. Hillary says, is very much at the heart of translating all of these different data points. So no individual is left with a piece of data that they don't know what to do with. With the wearables, what we can do is we can say, okay, this is what your sleep is doing. This is what your movement is doing. This is what your heart rate variability is doing. So how you're adapting to the environment around you. And we can look at that in the context of your blood tests and the scan to really tailor a very personalized plan for you so that you have things to go away with to action. As Hillary said brilliantly, you know, the apps aren't going to get you walking up the street. What we do is help to translate that into, you know, a personal prescription, a non-medicated prescription of things that you can do for yourself. And what we found is that people who take that tailored advice get more and more well year on year.
13: So, Dr. Hillary, have you had a scan and did you find it useful?
12: I had a scan very recently. The scan takes thousands of pictures of my entire skin. And I know that I haven't been the best at using sun cream in the past. And there you go. I had 3 suspicious lesions, which I wouldn't have otherwise known about. And I'm getting them sorted.
13: Dr. Nikki, for listeners listening, where can they go for more information?
14: For our listeners, they can put Neko Health into their web browser or type in nekohealth.com. And all the information is there, including our published outcome data, so that individuals can make a decision about how they want to embark on their healthcare journey.
0: And last night was the Inside Soap Awards. It was the 30th anniversary of the awards, and all of our favourites were in Manchester to celebrate. Coronation Street took home the cake with 9 prizes, including the highly coveted Best Soap Trophy. They've taken home the award for the 3rd year in a row, along with Best Storyline. But it's not just Coronation Street. Stephanie Waring, who plays Cindy Cunningham from Hollyoaks, says every day on set is special.
15: It's been feel like I've been walking on a cloud, really. I think when you have an amount of time away from something that you've been doing every day and you don't think you're going to be doing it again, it comes with a huge appreciation for what you do and not to take it for granted. So I'm just really

0: age of it. Yeah. And, you know, what family is boring, to be fair? Families are, I think most families are dysfunctional. And they can still be brilliant and still have that dysfunction. Because we've all got flaws. We can't get away from that. The Dingles are the most flawed, but brilliantly tenacious family going, I would argue. I did say, we all had that conversation, will it work? And then we were like, of course it will work, because, I mean, even if a lot of people, you know, poo-pooed it or said no to it, it's never been done before. So the intrigue, just bringing a lot of people to the table, those that watch Corrie, those that watch Emmerdale, those that watch both.
1: Well, at least we can appreciate each other's dysfunctional families. That's all from us at the Morning Report. I'll be back with you tomorrow with the latest. Have a good rest of your Tuesday.

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1: The first time later, as world leaders gather for the UN General Assembly, the Prime Minister says he'll seek common ground and told reporters the two men have already found a connection during phone conversations. Our correspondent Mark Stones in New York.
2: They've spoken twice on the phone. Insiders have told me both those phone calls went well. The vibes were good, I'm told. I think officials are pretty confident that anger-file Trump will like Burnham. Let's see.
1: The UK will provide Saudi Arabia with military support. Andy Burnham's announced British air-to-air refueling aircraft will be sent to help Saudi jets against Iran-backed rebels in Yemen. After days of headlines about it, a book by the brother of Princess Diana has gone on sale this morning. Buckingham Palace says grief can colour memory after Earl Spencer claimed the king was giddily elated at her death. A union's claiming that patients are being left to suffer because there's a severe shortage of nurses in England. The Royal College of Nursing report suggests nurse numbers haven't grown in line with increases in the doctor workforce. Patricia Marquis from the union says a member reported a night shift where there was only one nurse for 15 patients.
3: Patients were not getting enough fluids, were not getting medication, and were not getting pain relief. And that just isn't good enough at night. Imagine being there in pain, not able to sleep and not able to get the help that you need.
1: The Department of Health says its 10-year workforce plan will ensure the NHS has the staff it needs. A new right to bereavement leave for workers will include those who've suffered a miscarriage. The new rules will come in from next April. And FIFA President Gianni Infantino says he'll propose an independent external review into world football's governing body. He's facing calls to step down following his failed plan to sell stakes in the World Cup. That's the latest. I'm Laura Safe.
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4: In football, Everton's James Garner and Nottingham Forest's Morgan Gibbs-White have been called out to the England squad after five players had to withdraw through injury. Cole Palmer, Marcus Rashford, Declan Rice, Kobbie Mainoo and Tino Livramento have all been declared unfit. Meanwhile, FIFA President Gianni Infantino has outlined his plans for reform in a letter to all 211 member associations. This despite coming under intense pressure over plans to create a private company to run the commercial aspects of the World Cup. UEFA have since led calls for Infantino to step down, but he says he's committed to leading football's governing body. Elsewhere, World Cup winner Sir Geoff Hurst says it's a great honour to be given the freedom of the City of London. And in cricket, England face Sri Lanka in the first of a three-match ODI series at the Riverside in Chester-le-Street. Here's captain Harry Brooke.
5: We're really trying to put them under pressure in the field with the bat and the ball. And we've said it a few times, we want to be one of the fittest sides in the world. And to do that, we've got to work hard.
4: The hosts come into the series after completing a 3-0 T20 series sweep over Sri Lanka. But the focus now switches to the 50-over game.
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7: Not too bad out there at the moment. Things seem to be moving quite nicely across the county. M18 and M1 looking pretty good this morning. A1 seems to be moving pretty good as well up through the county as well. Into our towns, Rotherham and Doncaster moving pretty well around the usual spots at the moment. It's going to pick up a little bit later on, but it's looking good at the moment. And Sheffield, that's not looking too bad at the moment. Trains seem to be running okay, but just a reminder, no trams between Needless Town End and Crystal Peaks. 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
7: Okay, how's it looking out there for this Tuesday morning? Well, a bright start for most, with any fog patches soon clear, and cloudy conditions in the west at first will spread more widely throughout the day, although most places will remain dry and feel warm in any sunny spells. A maximum temperature across South Yorkshire today of 23.
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7: Tuesday, the 22nd of September. Welcome to the Bigger Brighter Breakfast Show from Rother Radio. It is the milkman of human kindness, bringing you an extra pint of goodness every morning between 7 and 11. I'm Big Dave. Welcome to me world.
0: Now, kicking off another hour of the best variety of hits across Rotherham and Sheffield.

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It's Robbie and Sub Sub getting you under starters orders. It's coming round to 13 minutes past 7, Tuesday morning, Rother Radio. It is the Bigger Brighter Breakfast Show, and it's Big Dave of the Controls. Lovely to be here. We've got loads to get through this morning. We've got an absolute belter of a top 10 at 10. I can tell you this morning in advance that it's from the 80s this morning. But which year? Well, you will find that out around about 5 to 9. Before that, I've got to get you off to work or to school or wherever you've got to be across South Yorkshire in the best way possible. So I've got traffic and travel every 20 minutes. I've got news on the half hour an hour to bring you up to speed. And I have got a soundtrack of fantastic hit, which will definitely make you smile this morning. But you know what the deal is in this first hour? It's a time to get ready hour. So you get into the bathroom, spray your pets, I'll play the hits. That's the deal. It's a lovely thought, isn't it? Back to 1985. Phil Collins, Phil Bailey, Easy Lover. Do you know what? Some radio stations say it, but we mean it when we say we have a bigger variety of hits. And here's the proof.

0: One of the biggest selling songs of 1985. Still sounds brilliant, doesn't it? Phil Collins, Phil Bailey, Easy Lover, right here at Rother. Hey, just a reminder, not only me picking up the baton and running with it today, Jeff Webster with you from 11, bringing you lunch with a punch and music to put you in the mood for food. He will be here until 2. Don't forget, after 3, it's Wayne Cubitt with the big drive home, of course. Looking for those drive time anthems as well. If you've got 3 to suggest for Wayne, why not suggest them now? And who knows, he'll maybe get them on for you after 5. Then from 7, the 70s at 7, then the 80s at 8, then the 90s at 9, and 10 o'clock tonight, it's Paul Harvey with The Quiet Storm. 2 hours of the world's greatest love song for lovers of love everywhere. So that's how the next 24 hours look. In the next 2 minutes, you'll get up to speed with the latest traffic and travel for South Yorkshire. And before 7:30, you'll get the chance to hear from Bill Withers and Paul Heaton and the other lady as well. I was going to say Jackie Abbott, but of course it's not. It's, you know who. Yeah, you'll hear from her shortly.
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0: Not too bad out there at the moment. Things seem to be moving quite nicely across the county. M18 and M1 looking pretty good this morning. A1 seems to be moving pretty good as well up through the county as well. Into our towns, Rotherham and Doncaster moving pretty well around the usual spots at the moment. It's going to pick up a little bit later on, but it's looking good at the moment. And Sheffield, that's not looking too bad at the moment. Trains seem to be running okay, but just a reminder, no trams between Leadless Town End and Crystal Peaks. That's because of the ongoing engineering work at Ridgeway. There is a replacement bus service between Leadless Town End and Crystal Peaks. 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

0: Voorhees and one of our own. And, of course, the lady we were looking for was Rhiann Downey, of course. Prior to that, Bill Withers and Lovely Day, and it is going to be a lovely day if you've got us as company. In fact, stick with us, and you'll get to hear more on DAB Plus online, on your smart speaker, on your mobile phone, thanks to our free-to-download app. And, of course, you'll find us on Radio Player UK. 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You'll hear us in Rotherham and Sheffield, Doncaster and Thorn, 24 hours a day, and all the great places in between. We are Rother Radio, giving you the 60-second update.
1: From Radio News Hub, I'm Frankie Hairsign. Andy Burnham will meet US President Donald Trump for the first time today as world leaders meet in New York. The Prime Minister has previously been critical of Mr. Trump, but insists that he can trust him. Over 23,000 people have been killed or seriously injured in crashes involving a young driver in the past 5 years. A shortage of nurses is leading to patients deteriorating needlessly. That's the warning from the Royal College of Nursing today. And Taylor Swift will receive the first ever award for Artist Director at the 2026 MTV VMAs.
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3: Nigella Lawson plays around with her new co-stars in a trailer for The Great British Bake Off. The TV cooks replaced Dame Prue Leith, who announced in January she was stepping down after 9 series on the show. In the clip, she's joined with fellow judge Paul Hollywood and co-hosts Alison Hammond and Noel Fielding. Presenter Clara Amfo admits she secretly auditioned to host Strictly Come Dancing. She said on her podcast that she was gutted but quickly got over it when she did not land the role. The broadcaster tested alongside another presenter for the chance to front the BBC One dancing programme. And the key to Sir Paul McCartney's childhood home is to go on sale at auction, where it's expected to fetch between £2,000 and £3,000. The house in Liverpool has been owned by the National Trust since 1995. The McCartney family moved into the property in 1955 when the musician was at secondary school.

0: But in the wow factor, into your morning, Rother Radio with Kylie Minogue and Wet, Wet, Wet. And good luck to all our friends at RTSA. They kick off into the woods tonight at the Rotherham Civic. Congratulations if you were a winner with Rother, and if you're heading down there tonight, or maybe before Saturday, then enjoy. And don't be too downhearted if you missed out on those tickets this time round. They are available from the Rotherham Civic. Get yourself down there right now and get yourself along. RTSA shows, I can tell you, are absolutely fantastic. And this one, no doubt, is going to be an absolute smash. The best thing about it, though, is that we, with your help, want them to perform in front of full houses. You can do that by getting yourself along. So get hold of those tickets and get yourself a bit of culture tonight. Right, let's continue with more of your favourites this Tuesday morning. Don't forget, coming your way, of course, after 9 o'clock, it is the return of the More Music Hour. Something that doesn't get done enough on radio anymore, and that is radio without interruptions. Because at this time in the morning, everybody's going, oh, good morning, this is me, and I did this yesterday night, and I had sausage for my tea. We just, right, do what we say on the tin. We're just going to shut up and play you some really good sing-along tunes. You know, when you get to work, you want something that you can really enjoy and get your teeth into, or you just want something on the background which is just going to make you enjoy work and make you go just that little bit fussy, because you always work well when you work into music. That is exactly what we are going to do. So listen out for that. That's called the More Music Hour, and that comes your way from 9. In the meantime, music on the way from James Brown, and a song really I should have played yesterday, bearing in mind it mentioned the 21st of September. I think you've worked out what I'm going to play. It comes in 2 minutes.
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0: too bad out there at the moment. Things seem to be moving quite nicely across the county. M18 and M1 looking pretty good this morning. A1 seems to be moving pretty good as well, up through the county as well. Into our towns, Rotherham and Doncaster moving pretty well around the usual spots at the moment. It's going to pick up a little bit later on, but it's looking good at the moment. And Sheffield, that's not looking too bad at the moment. Trains seem to be running okay, but just a reminder, no trams between Gleadless Town End and Crystal Peaks. That's because of the ongoing engineering work at Ridgeway. There is a replacement bus service between Gleadless Town End and Crystal Peaks. Do check with South Yorkshire Supertram before you travel. In the meantime, if you know of anything that's affecting your travel this morning, don't forget the Jambuster line is open for your calls. Give it a call right now and we'll tell the world about it. And our next bulletin here on Rother Radio.
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0: James Brown, Living in America, and that really I should have played yesterday. I know I'm a fool, but I've got so much going on at the moment that I will hold my hands up and say, I forgot. Of course, September, it is Earth, Wind and Fire. It is Rother Radio. It is the Bigger, Brighter Breakfast Show. And don't accept the hype of everybody else on the dial. There is truly one radio station for South Yorkshire that does the business, that does exactly what it says on the tin, and that is give you a bigger variety of hits, and that is us. In the next hour, we will bring you even more of the good stuff, the stuff that you love at breakfast time. Music on the way from Sophie Ellis Bextor from Texas and Spania, and that is all before 8:30. So really, don't go anywhere. No moving your markers. No switching over to Radio Beige or 108 The Pigeon. No tuning away. Because you and me will have words if you do that. Because we're ready to be loved with another hour of music power.
1: Girl,
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1: Andy Burnham will meet Donald Trump for the first time today as world leaders meet for talks on Ukraine, the Middle East, and AI. The Prime Minister says he can trust the US President, insisting the special relationship between the two countries is as strong as ever. Mr. Burnham also authorized providing military support to Saudi Arabia yesterday in their fight against the Houthi rebels in Yemen. A new right to leave for workers who have suffered bereavement will cover loss during early pregnancy, Holly Hughes reports.
2: From April next year, women and their partners who experience a pregnancy loss before 24 weeks, including miscarriage, a termination, and an unsuccessful IVF embryo transfer, will be entitled to up to 2 weeks of unpaid time off work. The government's announcement follows a consultation aimed at ensuring the new entitlement is shaped with the needs of employees and employers.
1: A shortage of nurses is leading to patients deteriorating needlessly. That's the warning from the Royal College of Nursing today. They say some people are waiting hours for pain relief, with hundreds of patient safety incidents each month linked to having too few nurses on shift. The RCN's latest report says there's around 23,000 nursing vacancies in England, but the full picture could actually be much worse. The head of the air traffic control provider, NATS, is facing calls to resign after a second issue within 2 weeks. A number of flights were delayed in Scotland, Northern Ireland and Northern England yesterday. 2 weeks ago, more than 2,000 flights were cancelled due to a software fault. Airlines like EasyJet and Jet2 are calling for better accountability. Almost 21,000 lives could be saved every year if the NHS improves its productivity. The Services Productivity Commission are calling for earlier diagnoses and less government management. Anita Charlesworth is from the Health Foundation.
3: Got lots of great examples of innovations in healthcare, but too often they're not being used across the NHS for the benefit of everybody.
1: The calls come ahead of the budget next month, where the Commission's hoping these changes are implemented. And England World Cup winner Sir Geoff Hurst has been awarded the Freedom of the City of London. The 84-year-old said, "It's an honour." From Radio News Hub, I'm Frankie Hersine.
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1: In football, Everton's James Garner and Nottingham Forest's Morgan Gibbs-White have been called up to the England squad after five players had to withdraw through injury. Cole Palmer, Marcus Rashford, Declan Rice, Kobbie Mainoo and Tino Livramento have all been declared unfit. Meanwhile, FIFA President Gianni Infantino has outlined his plans for reform in a letter to all 211 member associations. This despite coming under intense pressure over plans to create a private company to run the commercial aspects of the World Cup. UEFA have since led calls for Infantino to step down, but he says he's committed to leading football's governing body. Elsewhere, World Cup winner Sir Geoff Hurst says it's a great honour to be given the Freedom of the City of London. And in cricket, England face Sri Lanka in the first of a three-match ODI series at the Riverside in Chester-le-Street. Here's captain Harry Brook.
6: We're really trying to put them under pressure in the field with the bat and the ball. And we've said it a few times, we want to be one of the fittest sides in the world. And to do that, we've got to work hard.
1: The hosts come into the series after completing a 3-0 T20 series sweep over Sri Lanka. But the focus now switches to the 50-over game.
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8: Just started to pick about there this morning, getting busier at Junction 3 southbound on the M18, queuing traffic back onto the motorway this morning, so just watch out for that. Not looking too bad in Thorn, though. Junction 6 seems to be moving okay around there this morning. Middle of Thorn is just starting to get busier, though, as you move out towards the motorway, though, and right in the centre of Thorn as well, just getting busier around there. Central Doncaster also getting busy as well, usual spots clear. Cleveland Street, Trafford Way, also around the racecourse roundabout, also getting busy as well in Armthorpe this morning, so just watch out for that. Also, just a reminder as well, as you get towards the A1, just getting busier as well around Wormsworth as you head towards the junction with the A635. Into Rotherham, just getting busier this morning as you head down towards the Mushroom Roundabout. down through Thriber and down through Dalton this morning into the middle of town. Just started to pick up around the St Anne's roundabout and particularly as well at the Eccles roundabout as well. Also getting busier up Bawtree Road, particularly as you head towards Wickersley and then across from Bramley into Maltby and also as well into Hillaby this morning. And also picking up as well on the Parkway as you head into Sheffield, just getting busier around the junction with Derwent Drury Way. And just a reminder, Furnival Street is still closed to through traffic. Do find an alternative route if you're travelling through there. Also, just a reminder as well, Attercliffe Common still blocked inbound for traffic. Do follow the signposted diversions. And just a reminder, if you're on the tram this morning as well, no tram services between Leedlestown End and Crystal Peaks. That's because of the ongoing engineering work. There is a replacement bus service. Obviously, if you've got prams or if you're travelling in a wheelchair, obviously you might want to check with the arrangements for those with South Yorkshire Super Tram before you travel. In the meantime, if you know of anything that we haven't told you about so far, the Jambuster line, open for your calls. Give us a shout right now and we'll tell the world about it in our next bulletin right here at Robert.
9: 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Stuck in traffic? 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

ages like a fine wine. And that is just a great single for your Tuesday morning. Sophie Alice Baxter and Me and My Imagination. Prior to that, Texas and When We Are Together. And we're together again. Morning, how are you? It's Big Dave, the Ted Bovis of your wireless, the milkman of human kindness. You and me get through until 11 o'clock here on the Bigger Brighter Breakfast Show. Except no substitutes, this is the real deal. And we're doing it for you right through until 11. Some radio stations, they knock off at 10 o'clock. And they say, oh, that's our Big Breakfast Show, and we do it for 3 hours every morning. Now, with us, you get that extra hour, of course, and you get the top 10 at 10. And I can tell you this morning, if you've just joined us, this morning's top 10 at 10 is an absolutely brilliant year for music. So listen in. We'll play all 10 songs in full from this day in a particular year in the 1980s. Well, I'm not going to reveal which year it is until about 5 tonight, but you're going to have to stick with us. I'm going to keep you in suspense. Art of the Radio Tease, they call it. No, not Radio Tease. That's a different radio station. That's up in the northeast. I know. Well. Now listen closely to this. I'm sure she's singing about corned beef. What about other sandwich fillings like tuna mayonnaise, I don't know, or cheese spread? I have to ask her nicely. Here's Spania Rother. Hey.

0: She's definitely singing about corned beef. He's definitely singing about corned beef. You listen to that. It's definitely corned beef. Hey, speaking of things food-based, I should mention this about an old radio mate of mine, a guy called Alex Lester. He used to work on a radio station up in the northeast, and they had a boss who was Canadian, and he wanted to change the names of the presenters. He said they weren't snazzy enough. This is back in the 1980s. And they had a presenter called Julian. He changed his name to Oscar. He said, oh, you need to be Oscar. It sounds more flashy. It sounds more like sort of, yeah, for the 80s. He had a guy called Charles. His surname was Harrison, so he became Harry Harrison. And as for Alex, he got the surname Lester. He says, I want you to become Red. Which probably would have worked in Canada, but wouldn't work here in Britain. Red Lester. Yeah, exactly.
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0: Just started to pick about there this morning and getting busier at Junction 3 southbound on the M18 queue in traffic back onto the motorway this morning, so just watch out for that. Not looking too bad in Thorn though. Junction 6 seems to be moving okay around there this morning. Middle of Thorn is just starting to get busier though as you move out towards the motorway though, and right in the centre of Thorn as well, just getting busier around there. Central Doncaster also getting busy as well. Usual spots: Cleveland Street, Trafford Way, also around the racecourse roundabout, also getting busy as well in Armthorpe this morning, so just watch out for that. Also, just a reminder as well, as you get towards the A1, just getting busier as well around Wandsworth as you head towards the junction with the A635. Into Rotherham, just getting busier this morning as you head down towards the Mushroom Roundabout. that's down through Thriber and down through Dalton this morning into the middle of town, just started to pick up around the St Anne's roundabout and particularly as well at the Eccles roundabout as well. Also getting busier up Bawtree Road, particularly as you head towards Wickersley and then across from Bramley into Maltby and also as well into Hillaby this morning. And also picking up as well on the Parkway as you head into Sheffield, just getting busier around the junction with Derwick Drury Way. And just a reminder, Furnival Street is still closed to through traffic. Do you find an alternative route if you're travelling through there? Also, just a reminder as well, Attercliffe Common still blocked inbound for traffic. Do follow the signposted diversions. And just a reminder, if you're on the tram this morning as well, no tram services between Gleadless Town End and Crystal Peaks. That's because of the ongoing engineering work. There is a replacement bus service. Obviously, if you've got prams or if you're travelling in a wheelchair, obviously you might want to check with the arrangements for those with South Yorkshire Super Tram before you travel. In the meantime, if you know of anything that we haven't told you about so far, jump us the line, open for your calls, give us a shout right now, and we'll tell the world about it in our next bulletin right here at Rother.
9: 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Stuck in traffic? Call our Jam Busters hotline on 01709 257 175.

0: Michael Jackson not stopping until he has enough, and as it was, as it is, as it will be, as it happens, that's Harry Styles. On DAB Plus, online, on your smart speaker, on your mobile phone, thanks to our free-to-download app, you'll find us on Radio Player right across the UK as well. And right across Rotherham and Sheffield, Doncaster and Thorn are all the really great places in between. This is Rother Radio, number one for South Yorkshire, with the biggest variety of hits. Time to get the latest from the Radio News Hub and your 60-second update. 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
1: From Radio News Hub, I'm Frankie Hairsine. Andy Burnham will meet Donald Trump for the first time today as world leaders meet for talks on Ukraine, the Middle East and AI. He says the special relationship between the US and the UK is as strong as ever. Martha's Rule is to be expanded into A&E departments in England in 2028. It allows family members to ask for a second opinion. Over 23,000 people have been killed or seriously injured in crashes involving a young driver in the past 5 years. And the head of the air traffic control provider, NAT, is facing calls to resign after a second issue within 2 weeks.
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3: Nigella Lawson plays around with her new co-stars in a trailer for The Great British Bake Off. The TV cooks replaced Dame Prue Leith, who announced in January she was stepping down after 9 series on the show. In the clip, she's joined with fellow judge Paul Hollywood and co-hosts Alison Hammond and Noel Fielding. Presenter Clara Amfo admits she secretly auditioned to host Strictly Come Dancing. She said on her podcast that she was gutted but quickly got over it if she did not land the role. The broadcaster tested alongside another presenter for the chance to front the BBC One dancing programme. And the key to Sir Paul McCartney's childhood home is to go on sale at auction, where it's expected to fetch between £2,000 and £3,000. The house in Liverpool has been owned by the National Trust since 1995. The McCartney family moved into the property in 1955 when the musician was at secondary school.

0: the Max and the Spice Girls. A great combination for your Tuesday morning right here at Rother Radio. Hey, do you know how we are sponsored by, you know, that famous restaurant with the golden arches? Have you had the vouchers yet here in Rotherham? No. Well, keep looking out for them because they are still going out at the moment. Yeah, there are some selected postal code areas in Rotherham which may have received some vouchers for McDonald's, because what they're doing is extending the summertime. Now, officially, they say that weather-wise that we're now into the autumnal equinox, which is not the case because that doesn't happen until the clocks go back. However, they do say that summer is officially over. Not through our friends at McDonald's. They are going to make some great offers for you based on these vouchers, so don't chuck them away when they come through. Go down to your local McDonald's participating restaurant, either in Rotherham or Sheffield. Obviously, they do have to be part of this promotion for you to use it. And you can pick up something like a McChicken sandwich with a regular fries, or six chicken nuggets for just $3.50, which is a hell of a saving, but only with one of these vouchers. Keep an eye out for them coming through. Terms and conditions apply. The information is on the reverse of the vouchers, but keep an eye on your post in Rotherham. Right, let's continue with more of your favourite hits for this Tuesday morning. ELO are on the way shortly, plus Level 42, and we'll reveal where we're off to this morning on the Top 10 at 10. All that and more between now and 9.
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7: 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What can you see?
9: Just standing traffic, lorries, cars, both lanes are absolutely chock-a-block, and there's a police cordon in place.
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0: just starting to pick about there this morning. Getting busier at Junction 3 southbound on the M18 queue in traffic back onto the motorway this morning, so just watch out for that. Not looking too bad in Thorn, though. Junction 6 seems to be moving okay around there this morning. Middle of Thorn is just starting to get busier, though, as you move out towards the motorway, though, and right in the centre of Thorn as well, just getting busier around there. Central Doncaster also getting busy as well. Usual spots, Cleveland Street, Trafford Way, also around the racecourse roundabout, also getting busy as well in Armthorpe this morning, so just watch out for that. Also, just a reminder as well, as you get towards the A1, just getting busier as well around Wandsworth as you head towards the junction with the A635. Into Rotherham, just getting busier this morning as you head down towards the Mushroom Roundabout, down through Thriber and down through Dalton this morning, into the middle of town, just starting to pick up around the St. Anne's Roundabout and particularly as well at the Eccles Roundabout as well. Also getting busier up Bawtree Road, particularly as you head towards Wickersley and then across from Bramley into Maltby and also as well into Hillaby this morning. And also picking up as well on the Parkway as you head into Sheffield, just getting busier around the junction with Derwick Drury Way. And just a reminder, Furnival Street is still closed to through traffic. Do you find an alternative route if you're travelling through there? Also, just a reminder as well, Attercliffe Common still blocked inbound for traffic. Do follow the signposted diversions. And just a reminder, if you're on the tram this morning as well, no tram services between Leedlestown End and Crystal Peaks. That's because of the ongoing engineering work. There is a replacement bus service. Obviously, if you've got prams or if you're travelling in a wheelchair, obviously you might want to check with the arrangements for those with South Yorkshire Super Tram before you travel. In the meantime, if you know of anything that we haven't told you about so far, jump us the line, open for your calls, give us a shout right now, and we'll tell the world about it in our next bulletin right here at Rother.
11: 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Stuck in traffic? Call our Jam Busters hotline on 01709 257 175.

all over the world, all over South Yorkshire. ELO and Level 42 on the Bigger Brighter Breakfast Show. And what direction are we going in with the top 10 at 10? Well, we're going back 46 years this morning. We're back to 1980 after 10 o'clock this morning. Speaking of going in one direction, let's go over

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1: Andy Burnham will meet US President Donald Trump for the first time today as world leaders meet in New York. The Prime Minister has previously been critical of Mr. Trump, but insists that he can trust him, saying the special relationship between the two countries is as strong as ever. World leaders are due to discuss the Middle East, Ukraine, and AI. Workers will be able to take bereavement leave for a broader range of relationships following a government announcement. Holly Hughes has more.
2: From April next year, the bereavement rights will apply to workers who lose a spouse or partner, parent, adult child or sibling. Women and their partners who experience a pregnancy loss before 24 weeks will also be entitled to up to 2 weeks of unpaid time off work. The announcement comes after a consultation aimed at ensuring the new entitlement is shaped with employers' and employees' needs.
1: Martha's Rule is to be expanded into A&E departments in England in 2028. It allows staff and family members to ask for a second opinion. It was brought in after the death of 13-year-old Martha Mills, whose family say their concerns were repeatedly dismissed. From March 2028, medics in A&E will be able to call a dedicated number to trigger review. The NHS could be working smarter, not harder. That's what their productivity advisors are saying. They claim improving NHS productivity could save up to 20,600 lives every year from treatable causes, all without the need to spend more. The Health Foundation is calling for earlier diagnoses and less management from the government. Their spokesperson is Anita Charlesworth.
3: The NHS needs to spend money differently. In particular, we need to spend more money on capital. That means that people have the tools to do their job. We need to strengthen leadership in the NHS.
1: And Taylor Swift will receive the first ever award for Artist Director at the 2026 MTV VMAs. It's to recognise her work behind the camera, expanding the possibilities of music video and advancing the art of visual storytelling. She's also nominated for The Life of a Showgirl and Song of the Summer for I Knew It, I Knew You. That's the latest from Radio News Hub. I'm Frankie Hersine.
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5: Technology is saving Brits around 6 hours a week, according to new research from Smart Energy GB. But Abby Pope says it's not just the gadgets we use every day that make a difference.
6: While many of us love our smartphones and gadgets, some of the most useful technology actually works quietly in the background, like smart meters. If you're contacted by your energy supplier about switching out older smart meter hardware for new kit, then book in that appointment so you can keep benefiting from accurate billing and access to energy reward schemes and tariffs.
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1: In football, Everton's James Garner and Nottingham Forest's Morgan Gibbs-White have been called up to the England squad after five players had to withdraw through injury. Cole Palmer, Marcus Rashford, Declan Rice, Kobbie Mainoo and Tino Livramento have all been declared unfit. Meanwhile, FIFA President Gianni Infantino has outlined his plans for reform in a letter to all 211 member associations. This despite coming under intense pressure over plans to create a private company to run the commercial aspects of the World Cup. UEFA have since led calls for Infantino to step down, but he says he's committed to leading football's governing body. Elsewhere, World Cup winner Sir Geoff Hurst says it's a great honour to be given the freedom of the City of London. And in cricket, England face Sri Lanka in the first of a three-match ODI series at the Riverside in Chester-le-Street. Here's captain Harry Brook.
7: We're really trying to put them under pressure in the field with the bat and the ball. And we've said it a few times, we want to be one of the fittest sides in the world. And to do that, we've got to work hard.
1: The hosts come into the series after completing a 3-0 T20 series sweep over Sri Lanka. But the focus now switches to the 50-over game.
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9: Not too bad out there at the moment. Things seem to be moving quite nicely across the county. M18 and M1 looking pretty good this morning. A1 seems to be moving pretty good as well up through the county as well. Into our towns, Rotherham and Doncaster moving pretty well around the usual spots at the moment. It's going to pick up a little bit later on, but it's looking good at the moment. And Sheffield, that's not looking too bad at the moment. Trains seem to be running okay, but just a reminder, no trams between Leadless Town End and Crystal Peaks. That's because of the ongoing engineering work at Ridgeway. There is a replacement bus service between Leadless Town End and Crystal Peaks. 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Give it a call right now and we'll tell the world about it in our next bulletin here on Rother Radio.
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9: Okay, what's it like out there in South Yorkshire? Well, it's set bright with any fog patches now starting to clear. Cloudy conditions in the west may spread widely throughout the day, although most places are going to remain dry and warm in any sunny spells. Maximum temperature across South Yorkshire, 23 today.
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9: Well, as we were saying earlier, sometimes you just want a set of music just to enjoy, sing along to, tap your toe along to. Let us do that for you this morning. We're going to shut up and play the hits. It's a More Music Hour kicking off with this belter from Kavanagh.
0: Now, kicking off another hour of the best variety of hits across

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Carbrook, Dinnington, Thorpe Hesley. 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

0: Pero chica, mi amiga, ¿qué dice? 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
1: What we're gonna do right here is go back.
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proud to be local. Bolton upon Dern, Maltby, Woodsett. Love local. Love music. 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
1: Andy Burnham will meet Donald Trump for the first time today as world leaders meet for talks on Ukraine, the Middle East, and AI. The Prime Minister says he can trust the US President, insisting the special relationship between the two countries is as strong as ever. Mr. Burnham also authorized providing military support to Saudi Arabia in their fight against Houthi rebels in Yemen yesterday. A new right to leave workers who have suffered bereavement will cover loss during early pregnancy, Holly Hughes reports.
2: From April next year, women and their partners who experience a pregnancy loss before 24 weeks will be entitled to up to 2 weeks of unpaid time off work. The government's announcement follows a consultation aimed at ensuring the new entitlement is shaped with the needs of employees and employers.
1: Piers Morgan says he's suing Earl Spencer over claims in his book about his late sister Princess Diana. Swansong Diana, My Sister hits the shelves today. Swansong Diana, My Sister hits the shelves today, in which the Earl makes a number of claims, including that the now King said they forget Diana after her death. Morgan's accused Earl Spencer of fabricating inaccuracies. Airlines are calling for better accountability after another technical issue with air traffic control services. Flights were delayed at airports in Scotland, Northern Ireland and Northern England yesterday, just 2 weeks after around 2,000 flights were cancelled over a software issue. Improving NHS productivity could save up to 20,600 lives every year. The Health Foundation's released a report ahead of the budget.
3: Governments and Whitehall need to stop micromanaging the NHS. They need to hold the NHS to account for the things like improving people's health, and they need to free up local people to manage the service.
1: That's Anita Charlesworth, the co-chair of the NHS Productivity Commission. They're also calling for earlier diagnoses to help relieve pressures on staff later down the line. An England World Cup winner, Sir Geoff Hurst, has been awarded the Freedom of the City of London. The 84-year-old was recognised for his outstanding supporting achievements for England and West Ham. He says it's an honour. That's the latest from Radio News Hub. I'm Frankie Hersine.
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1: In football, Everton's James Garner and Nottingham Forest's Morgan Gibbs-White have been called up to the England squad after five players had to withdraw through injury. Cole Palmer, Marcus Rashford, Declan Rice, Kobbie Mainoo and Tino Livramento have all been declared unfit. Meanwhile, FIFA President Gianni Infantino has outlined his plans for reform in a letter to all 211 member associations. This despite coming under intense pressure over plans to create a private company to run the commercial aspects of the World Cup. UEFA have since led calls for Infantino to step down, but he says he's committed to leading football's governing body. Elsewhere, World Cup winner Sir Geoff Hurst says it's a great honour to be given the Freedom of the City of London. And in cricket, England face Sri Lanka in the first of a three-match ODI series at the Riverside in Chester-le-Street. Here's captain Harry Brooke.
6: We're really trying to put them under pressure in the field with the bat and the ball. And we've said it a few times, we want to be one of the fittest sides in the world. And to do that, we've got to work hard.
1: The hosts come into the series after completing a 3-0 T20 series sweep over Sri Lanka. But the focus now switches to the 50-over game.
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7: Okay, one last look at that weather for this morning. It started off bright, cloudy conditions in the west are set to spread more widely throughout the day, although most places will remain dry and warm in any sunny spells. A maximum temperature across South Yorkshire today of 23.
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7: Well, every weekday morning between 10 and 11, we put time aside to play you the 10 biggest songs of that day in a particular year. Today, we're back 46 years to the top 10 at 10 of 1980.
0: Now. Kicking off another hour of the best variety of hits across Rotherham and Sheffield.
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0: 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Number 10.

0: You could say she made it through a reality series. That reality series being The Big Time. Sheena Easton down one place from last week's number 8 to this week's number 9 and Modern Girl. And prior to that, down four places from last week's 6 to this week's 10. It was Hazel O'Connor and 8th Day. So, as you heard at the top of the hour, back in 1980, we're going to play all 10 songs from the chart of today, the 22nd of September, 1980. In four, plus a couple of songs that were bubbling under this week in positions 11 to 20 as well. So let's not waste any time and let's get to a song which, would you believe, was up 20 places, one of the high risers on the chart this week, and it's a corker as well, from Ottawa, D-I-S-C-O. This week's number 8 on the top 10 of 10 of 1980.
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0: told you it was a great year for music, and it was a great chart this week. Included that. Up three places from last week's 10 to this week's number 7. Another one bites the dust from Queen. And prior to that, up 20 places from 28 to 8 for Ottawan and D-I-S-C-O. We take a look at positions 6 to 4 in just a moment, plus those two songs bubbling under. All that and more is next here on the Bigger Brighter Breakfast Show, where we've got the top 10 at 10 from 1980.
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3: 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Day one was, well, no words. But soon I knew lots of words. Cannula, laparotomy, and paediatric ward nurse, which was me when I qualified. Having the skills to help children get better, it's amazing.
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5: 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Motorbikes aren't in your way. 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National Highways.
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8: There are two types of drive you can have on the motorway. 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
8: 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Like giving more space to the car in front or not hogging the middle lane. 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National Highways.
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1: 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Number 6.

0: 3 years after his passing, he was back in the charts this week, but he was down three from last week's three, Elvis Presley and It's Only Love. It's a top 10 at 10. We're back 46 years this morning to the chart of 1980, and we leave the 10 for just a moment to take a look at some of the songs that were bubbling under in this week's positions 11 to 20. And this next song, down three places. Last week it was at number 9. This week, Dreaming from Cliff Richard was sat in position
1: number

0: Two great songs bubbling under in the chart of 1980. That song, would you believe, was up 23 places from last week's number 36 to this week's 13. So lucky for Diana Ross. And prior to that, down three places from last week's 9 to this week's number 12, it was Cliff and Dreaming. So I can you can definitely guess there were some great, great songs in the chart this week. And I can tell you, 1980, a golden year for music, including the fact that this next song, would you believe, was another high climber. Last week, it was 21. This week, it was climbing up 16 places to number 5. It is one of the veritable classics of the early part of the decade from a band who are synonymous with hits right through 4 different decades. They are Madness. Baggy Trousers was this week's number 5.
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0: Madness and I'm over at number five. But shock horror, there would be a brand new number one because that was down three places. Last week's number one, this week it was at number four, Kelly Marie. It Feels Like I'm in Love. And produced, of course, by Ray Dorsett, the man behind Mungo Jerry. There you go, bet you didn't know that. You definitely do now. Right, we're into the top three. So we have a brand new number one. Can you catch your mind back? Can you remember what it is? I can tell you, it's an absolute belter. You're going to hear it in 2 minutes.
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0: The Master Blaster was up one place at number three. He is Stevie Wonder, of course. And at two, there was No Move for Randy Crawford.
1: 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The top 10 at 10. 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Number two.

0: great tune. Bradley Crawford, One Day I'll Fly Away, and I'll move it at 2. So let's take a look at that 10 once again. At 10, Hazel O'Connor, An Eighth Day. At 9, Sheena Easton and Modern Girl. At 8, it was Ottawan and D-I-S-C-O. At 7 this week, it was Queen and Another One Bites the Dust. And then at 6 this week, Elvis Presley and It's Ugly Love.
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0: In at 5, Madness and Baggy Trousers. Last week's number 1. In at 4, Kelly Marie, Feels Like I'm in Love. At 3, Stevie Wonder and Master Blaster. And at 2, you've just heard it, Randy Crawford and One Day I'll Fly Away, which meant Britain had a brand new entry. Straight in at number 1, it was The Police and Don't Stand So Close to Me. So that's the top 10 at 10 from 1980. That's Tuesday's Bigger, Brighter Breakfast Show. I'm done for today. I'm Big Dave. I'll see you tomorrow at 7. Jeff's down.

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1: Andy Burnham will meet the US President Donald Trump for the first time today as world leaders meet in New York. The Prime Minister has previously been critical of Mr. Trump, but insists that he can trust him, saying the special relationship between the two countries is as strong as ever. Members of the UN are due to discuss the Middle East, Ukraine, and AI. Workers will be able to take bereavement leave for a broader range of relationships following a government announcement. Holly Hughes has more.
2: From April next year, the bereavement rights will apply to workers who lose a spouse or partner, parent, adult child or sibling. Women and their partners who experience a pregnancy loss before 24 weeks will also be entitled to up to 2 weeks of unpaid time off work. The announcement comes after a consultation aimed at ensuring the new entitlement is shaped with employers' and employees' needs.
1: Martha's Rule will be extended to hospital A&E departments in England, making it easier for staff and families to ask for a second opinion. The rule gives 24/7 access to an urgent review. From March 2028, medics in A&E will be able to call a dedicated number to trigger a review. It was brought in after the death of 13-year-old Martha Mills, whose parents say their concerns were repeatedly dismissed. Almost 21,000 lives could be saved every year if the NHS improves its productivity. The Services Productivity Commission has released a report calling for earlier diagnoses and less government management. Their co-chair is Anita Charlesworth.
3: Got lots of great examples of innovations in healthcare, but too often they're not being used across the NHS and not being used for the benefit of everybody.
1: The calls come ahead of the budget next month, where the Commission's hoping these changes are implemented. And Taylor Swift will receive the first ever award for Artist Director at the 2026 MTV VMAs. It's to recognise her work behind the camera, expanding the possibilities of music videos and advancing the art of visual storytelling. She's also nominated for Best Album for the Life of a Showgirl and Song of Summer for I Knew It, I Knew You. That's the latest from Radio News Hub. I'm Frankie Hersine.
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1: In football, Everton's James Garner and Nottingham Forest's Morgan Gibbs-White have been called out to the England squad after five players had to withdraw through injury. Cole Palmer, Marcus Rashford, Declan Rice, Kobbie Mainoo and Tino Livramento have all been declared unfit. Meanwhile, FIFA President Gianni Infantino has outlined his plans for reform in a letter to all 211 member associations. This despite coming under intense pressure over plans to create a private company to run the commercial aspects of the World Cup. UEFA have since led calls for Infantino to step down, but he says he's committed to leading football's governing body. Elsewhere, World Cup winner Sir Geoff Hurst says it's a great honour to be given the freedom of the City of London. And in cricket, England face Sri Lanka in the first of a three-match ODI series at the Riverside in Chester-le Street. Here's captain Harry Brook.
5: We're really trying to put them under pressure in the field with the bat and the ball. And we've said it a few times, we want to be one of the fittest sides in the world. And to do that, we've got to work hard.
1: The hosts come into the series after completing a 3-0 T20 series sweep over Sri Lanka. But the focus now switches to the 50-over game.
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6: It's going to be a dry day today. Chance of the odd shower towards the evening. Tonight there will be clear spells and variable cloud along with some isolated showers. Tomorrow morning we'll see an area of showers moving from the west, gradually clearing later, and it could be heavy in parts and thundery. By the way, that is tomorrow though, okay? Alright, how you doing? Hey, great to have you, and just hope you can stay with me. I think I've chosen out some nice tunes for you. That's for you to decide, not me. Texas winner, runners, R.E.M., Alana Ritchie, okay?
0: Kicking off another hour of the best variety of hits across Rotherham and Sheffield.

Favorite REM song, my favorite one, let me just think. Favorite one, Everybody Hurts. Yeah, that's my favorite. Obviously, the big karaoke one is Losing. My Religion, Sidewinder Sleeps Tonight. What a band. And they played at Glastonbury once, and tell you what, they were damn good. And wasn't there watching it, I've just seen it on YouTube and different things. You can get a sense of things, can't you? Any Road, how are you? Right across South Yorkshire, this is what we're doing. I'm going to issue you with a challenge now. If you can do this, if you can manage this, you'll be incredible. Anyway, we've got Michael Jackson on the way too. Stay here if you can.

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Raw Mark. Crooks. Swinton. 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

0: quite a strict upbringing they had with the father and everything. And I know that when Michael Jackson died, he never left a penny to his dad. Never left now. So saying something there, or I'm not sure. There we go, Michael Jackson, rock with you. Right, stand by for the man himself. We got Barry White.
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heard people say that too much of anything is not good for you, baby. 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

0: the wind of change, we certainly need it on this whole planet, I think. Eh? The way it's going on, the wind of change. Scorpions here at Rother Radio. Now, don't forget later, I'm going to read out a lyric from a song. I think it's a great one. I think it's a cool one. I think it's fantastic today. So I'm going to read out a lyric and we'll see how you do. Now, I'm just sat here, yeah, speaking to you now, thinking, where are you? Are you at work at the moment? If you're at work, I've got a song to play for you now.
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2: Nigella Lawson plays around with her new co-stars in a trailer for The Great British Bake Off. The TV cooks replaced Dame Prue Leith, who announced in January she was stepping down after 9 series on the show. In the clip, she's joined with fellow judge Paul Hollywood and co-hosts Alison Hammond and Noel Fielding. Presenter Clara Amfo admits she secretly auditioned to host Strictly Come Dancing. She said on her podcast that she was gutted but quickly got over it when she did not land the role. The broadcaster tested alongside another presenter for the chance to front the BBC One dancing programme. And the key to Sir Paul McCartney's childhood home is to go on sale at auction, where it's expected to fetch between £2,000 and £3,000. The house in Liverpool has been owned by the National Trust since 1995. The McCartney family moved into the property in 1955 when the musician was at secondary school.
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0: Yeah, and played Where before. Love Is All Around. I remember when that song first came out, it was just in the charts all the time. It was there for a long, long time. What is the biggest song to stay in the charts ever? The biggest song to stay in the charts ever? It was Bryan Adams, Everything I Do It For You. Don't forget, whilst we're on the subject of number ones, number ones is on at 1 p.m. today, a full hour of great hits. Yeah. It's all hits.
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0: That was a big wedding song once. I'm telling you now, a huge wedding one. I know because they used to always play it back in the 1980s. It was that one. Tell you the big wedding ones of the 80s. It was The Power of Love. Yeah, it was Wonderful Tonight, Eric Clapton. And another one. Let me just think of it quickly. Oh, yes, Christy Berg, Lady in Reds. They were the massive ones. Right, you want to stay with me then? Don't forget, Non-Stop Hits at 2, the big drive time show for South Yorkshire's on at 3 o'clock this afternoon. So if you're doing that, try and join us. Next hour, then, I'm going to read out a lyric and see. But in the meantime, let's have some soul.
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1: Andy Burnham's getting ready for his first face-to-face meeting with Donald Trump in New York later today. Holly Hughes has more.
2: It could be an awkward meeting between the two. Both have made barbed comments towards each other in the past, and President Trump referred to Mr. Burnham as the mayor of a town who was, quote, very liberal. But speaking on his way over, the Prime Minister said they'll be laughing that off, and he now appreciates just how strong the relationship between the UK and the US is. Mr. Burnham's also expected to speak at the UN later about the risks and opportunities of artificial intelligence.
1: Well, meanwhile, the Liberal Democrat leader is expected to use his party conference speech later to say we need to treat AI like we treat nuclear weapons. Sir Ed Davey wants a pause in the tech being developed further, warning if they advance too far, we'll be at the mercy of billionaires like Elon Musk to save us. A minister has insisted the UK's border is secure after a migrant boat managed to reach the Kent coast without being spotted. It's the first undetected landing for a year. All five people on board are now being held. Defence Minister Luke Pollard says a Home Office investigation is now underway to work out how it got through. Productivity experts say the NHS could be working smarter, not harder. The Health Foundation reckons being more efficient could save over 20,000 lives every year from treatable causes, all without the need to spend more money. Anita Charlesworth's their spokesperson.
3: The NHS needs to spend money differently. In particular, we need to spend more money on capital. That means that people have the tools to do their job. We need to strengthen leadership in the NHS.
1: Holiday firm TUI says it's seen more people booking last-minute getaways. That's despite a 7% overall fall in bookings by people in the UK, and even fewer so far for the coming winter. They say they're trying to cut costs to offset the impact of soaring fuel costs. And England bowler Mark Wood has announced his retirement from international cricket. The 36-year-old played 38 test matches over an 11-year career. That's the latest from Radio News Hub. I'm Phil Towers.
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5: In football, Everton's James Garner and Nottingham Forest's Morgan Gibbs-White have been called out to the England squad after five players had to withdraw through injury. Cole Palmer, Marcus Rashford, Declan Rice, Kobbie Mainoo and Tino Livramento have all been declared unfit. Meanwhile, FIFA President Gianni Infantino has outlined his plans for reform in a letter to all 211 member associations. This despite coming under intense pressure over plans to create a private company to run the commercial aspects of the World Cup. UEFA have since led calls for Infantino to step down, but he says he's committed to leading football's governing body. Elsewhere, World Cup winner Sir Geoff Hurst says it's a great honour to be given the freedom of the City of London. And in cricket, England face Sri Lanka in the first of a three-match ODI series at the Riverside in Chester-le-Street. Here's Captain Harry Brook.
6: We're really trying to put them under pressure in the field with the bat and the ball. And we've said it a few times, we want to be one of the fittest sides in the world. And to do that, we've got to work hard.
5: The hosts come into the series after completing a 3-0 T20 series sweep over Sri Lanka. But the focus now switches to the 50-over game.
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7: It's going to be a decent day today, really. Very well clad, but all right. Chance of a shower towards the evening. Tonight, clear spells and varied cloud, along with a chance of some showers, like I said. Tomorrow morning, we'll see an area of showers moving. It will be heavy, and thunder is expected. So a different day tomorrow. Totally different day on Wednesday. Right, how are you? How are you? How are you? A. Right, we got Maroon 5. We got Jungle. Have you ever heard of Jungle? Well, you'll certainly hear it in a moment. Stay here. And the lyric from the song too.
0: Now, kicking off another hour of the best variety of hits across Rotherham and Sheffield.

Hey, and these people are everywhere, you know. I'm telling you. These people are everywhere. It's called Home Wrecker. There we go. How's that for you? And this is Rother Radio. You're right. How you doing? Welcome to the afternoon now. That's the morning. Forget the morning. Forget. Hell with the morning. It's gone. Maroon 5. Robin Schultz and a lot more this hour. Let's do it. A band called Jungle. This is called Someday Somewhere right now.

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Raw Marsh. Crooks. Swinton. Love local. Love music. 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

0: Right, what song's this, by the way? It's amazing how you can speak right to my heart without saying a word. You can light up the dark. Ain't that lovely lyrics? Yeah. I wish a person would say that to me. It's amazing how you can speak right to my heart. Oh, maybe it do, you never know. Without saying a word, you can light up the dark. What song's that? As usual, my friend. I'll tell you in about 10 minutes. Hey!
1: Very own Matt Dyson. He is there.
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0: biggest one they had was obviously Everybody Wants to Rule the World, which is very true. And that one too, that was the second one, Sowing the Seeds of Love. That is a great band, you must admit. Now, I've got some classic soul on the way. I've dug it out from our archives, and I want to show it with you this afternoon. 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
2: Nigella Lawson plays around with her new co-stars in a trailer for The Great British Bake Off. The TV cooks replaced Dame Prue Leith, who announced in January she was stepping down after 9 series on the show. In the clip, she's joined with fellow judge Paul Hollywood and co-hosts Alison Hammond and Noel Fielding. Presenter Clara Amfo admits she secretly auditioned to host Strictly Come Dancing. She said on her podcast that she was gutted but quickly got over it when she did not land the role. The broadcaster tested alongside another presenter for the chance to front the BBC One dancing programme. And the key to Sir Paul McCartney's childhood home is to go on sale at auction, where it's expected to fetch between £2,000 and £3,000. The house in Liverpool has been owned by the National Trust since 1995. The McCartney family moved into the property in 1955 when the musician was at secondary school.
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0: I'm going to give you the answer to this. I may as well then. We're going to play back-to-back music here before number one's at 1 p.m. It's amazing how you can speak right to my heart without saying a word. You can light up the dark. Guess what it was? It was 1999. It appeared in the top 40 by our Ronan Keating. When You Say Nothing At All. That was the song. Right, we're going to play them back-to-back. They're all on the way. We've got Blondie, we've got One of Days, we've got Little Mix, we've got Alicia Keys, everything, Stand By. And then at the very end of it, we've got number ones at 1 p.m, the non-stop hits at 2, and the drive time for South Yorkshire. That's at 3.
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1: Got lots of great examples of innovations in healthcare, but too often they're not being used across the NHS and not being used for the benefit of everybody.
2: The NHS could save thousands of lives if it operates more productively. I'm Frankie Hessine, and you're listening to the Lunchtime News programme from Radio News Hub. We'll have more on that later, but our top story today, Andy Burnham prepares for his big meeting with Donald Trump. Also on the show, calls for an air traffic chief to resign over yesterday's technical problem. And how much time is our technology saving us? But first, a look at today's other top stories with Lisa Darville.
3: Martha's Rule is to be expanded into A&E departments in England in 2028. It allows staff and family members to ask for a second opinion. From March 2028, medics in A&E will be able to call a dedicated number to trigger a review. A minister's insisted the UK's border is secure after a migrant boat managed to reach the Kent coast without being spotted. It's the first undetected landing for a year. All five people on board are now being held. Defence Minister Luke Pollard says a Home Office investigation is now underway to work out how it got through. And England bowler Mark Wood has announced his retirement from international cricket. The 36-year-old played 38 test matches over an 11-year career and was in the England squad that won the 2022 World Cup.
2: Our top story today, Andy Burnham makes his United Nations debut today, where he'll address the UN General Assembly and hold his first face-to-face talks with Donald Trump. Holly Hughes joins me now to tell us more. So Holly, what are we expecting from the PM's appearance?
4: Well, Frankie, he's looking to draw a line under what's now been 10 years of post-Brexit turbulence, saying the UK is not on the line. In his address, he also wants to celebrate Britain's achievements, pointing to the fact that the UK is the fastest growing country in the G7 and its role in bringing countries together. But he's also being realistic, saying that there's a lot more to do to make life more affordable.
2: And so what is he there to do then?
4: So world leaders are due to discuss the Middle East, Ukraine and AI, all of which are pertinent to the Prime Minister. Yesterday, he approved military support for Saudi Arabia in their fight against the Houthi rebels. He's also reaffirmed his support for Ukraine on a visit there recently, and his speech is also expected to cover the risk posed by artificial intelligence.
2: And so he's meeting with Donald Trump today as well, isn't he? So how is that looking?
4: Well, it could be a little bit awkward. Mr. Burnham said in 2021 that any UK politician who gave Donald Trump the time of day should be ashamed. He's also been critical of the president's unpredictability, as well as recent comments about Irish reunification and UK immigration. Trump's also called him very liberal and said he was the mayor of some town. But since Burnham became PM, the two have held calls and they're said to have gone well. Speaking to reporters yesterday, he said he can trust him and that the special relationship between the two countries is as strong as ever.
2: Thanks, Holly. Next up, the head of the National Air Traffic Control Service is facing calls to resign after more flights were delayed yesterday. Georgia Lee has more.
5: Flights were delayed in Scotland, Northern Ireland and Northern England due to an air traffic control issue yesterday. Just 2 weeks ago, around 2,000 flights were cancelled due to a software issue, although the companies say the two incidents aren't connected. These passengers at Edinburgh were among those affected.
6: Sat there for two and a half hours, and then reboarded the plane. When I got back on the plane, they then told me that they'd missed their slot to take off, so it could potentially be another 2 hours.
7: It was cancelled. And I could not get a flight, any of the later flights. There were two more tonight that I was not able to get, but they did book me a flight for tomorrow morning.
6: Considering I'm a construction project manager and I was meant to be on site at 9 o'clock, and now not completely, by the time I get to site, it's going to be close to 4 o'clock, which is a complete waste of days, isn't it?
5: Well, today, Martin Rolfe is facing another further calls to resign. Jet2 say customers and airlines need action, accountability and proper resilience. Mr. Rolfe had previously apologised for the incident earlier this month, saying he takes full responsibility. But with the latest issue, his position appears increasingly unstable.
2: Still to come, how the NHS could be saving more lives each year, and how technology is making our lives simpler.
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2: 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You're listening to the Lunchtime News programme from Radio News Hub. Next up today, the NHS's productivity advisors say thousands of lives could be saved if the service was working smarter, not harder. Phil Towers can tell us more.
11: The Health Foundation claims that over 20,000 lives could be saved every year if the NHS was to work more productively. They say that it wouldn't require spending more money either.
12: The NHS needs to spend money differently. In particular, we need to spend more money on capital. That means that people have the tools to do their job. We need to strengthen leadership in the NHS.
11: Yeah, that's Anita Charlesworth, who says things like diagnosing cancer earlier and finding people with conditions like diabetes sooner would make a huge difference. But how do they do that? Well, researchers think that there's too many targets and not enough focus on health outcomes.
12: Very importantly, governments and Whitehall need to stop micromanaging the NHS. They need to hold the NHS to account for the things that matter, like improving people's health, and they need to free up local people to manage the service.
11: Well, there's a call for a fundamental reorganisation, with technology not being used the way it should and a lack of beds preventing patients from going through the system.
12: I've got lots of great examples of innovations in healthcare, but too often they're not being used across the NHS and not being used for the benefit of everybody.
11: Well, the Department of Health and Social Care says they're making progress on productivity through smarter use of technology, less reliance on agency staff and leaner back office operations, all part of their 10-year health plan.
2: Finally today, remember waiting for dial-up internet, rewinding cassette tapes or getting camera film developed? Well, those days have all but disappeared, with research from Smart Energy GB finding tech now saves Brits 6 hours every week. From air fryers to online banking, tech has helped our lives become more efficient. Our reporter Alex Blakemore spoke to broadcaster and author Sarah Cox to discuss the research and other areas of daily life that technology can help to simplify.
13: Tech has changed so much over the years. And I guess the biggest change I've seen is the way we listen to music and consume media. And it's all about convenience. I mean, I remember trying to record the top 40 chart off the radio and waiting for the camera film to be developed before you could see your holiday pics. Research shows nearly half of Gen Z, they cannot imagine waiting for their favourite song to come on the radio. So basically, tech has made life a lot simpler.
14: What's a good example then of everyday tech that makes managing your household a lot easier?
13: The tech that makes the biggest difference is the stuff that we barely notice, like your smart meters, for example, quietly working away in the background, doing their thing, sending meter readings automatically. 72% of meters in Britain are now smart. They've become a normal part of everyday life. We wouldn't want to go back to the old days. But like all technology, smart meters evolve. So it's really important if your energy supplier gets in touch about switching out older smart meter hardware for new kit, make sure you book that appointment so you can keep all your smart benefits like accurate bills, access as well to energy reward schemes and tariffs.
14: And Sarah, is there any old school tech that you miss from years gone by?
13: Oh, yeah. I mean, come on. It's lovely, the idea of flicking through records in a shop. Of course, I'm making a mixtape. But if I'm really honest, I don't think many of us would swap out today's convenience for the old days. The research has found nearly half of people are grateful to have left dial-up internet in favour of Wi-Fi. People just love technology that takes away a bit of faff, because life is busy enough and technology just makes it that bit easier.
2: Now let's get a look at the weather before we go. A largely dry day across much of England and Wales, with some very warm sunshine in the southeast. Cloudy in the north and west though, with some rain in the northwest. Highs today of 24 degrees Celsius. Now that's all from me today. I'm Frankie Hairsine, and you've been listening to the Lunchtime News Programme from Radio News Hub. Have a great afternoon.
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11: Dry and sunny for most of the UK, although some heavy rain is making its way across Scotland and Northern Ireland. Slightly warmer today though, with highs of 24 degrees Celsius in the south, 19 in the north.
0: Now, kicking off another hour of the best variety of hits across Rotherham and Sheffield. Love local, love music. Number ones at one.

Number one's at one. Love local. Love music. 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

Well, it's underway. It went underway. Britney Spears went to court to say that she doesn't want a father to be involved in her life or manager, nothing like that. And her father insisted and all that. It's a bit of a weird one because she was at that age. Well, you know, a lady, a woman and all that stuff. Britney Spears and Madonna too. I'm Frozen. Welcome to Number One's at 1 p.m. I'm telling you now, I'm going to start off with a great one. Then later we've got some old school by Fragma. Toka's Miracle. That was number one in the UK. Let's do it. This is Mark Morrison now. Return of the Mac at Rubber Radio.

0: We'll be having a decent day today, whatever you're doing. Thank you for choosing your local radio station. We're just here to have fun, enjoy yourselves. We don't say we're this, we don't say we're that. We just play music and love it, and thank you for supporting it too. Now, as I said, old school is on the way.
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0: tell you what shocked me was I was watching the telly there and an advert came on for Felix cat food. Cat food, Felix and everything. And then I thought, it's Robbie Williams. He's advertising Felix cat food. But you know what? Hey. Let's face it, depends on the price now.
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0: Still going, you know, now, still going. She brought out a Christmas song once about, oh, God, maybe about 3 years ago, and he'd done new, but she's still performing and still sounds good, actually. That's Cher. And then the great boy band itself, who people just love, especially live in concert. Everybody loves singing along to the stuff. Westlife.
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0: 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This is Rother Radio. How you doing? That's Blue. Great boy band, Blue. Too Close. Now, don't speak. Okay, I won't. It's on next.
1: 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Love local. 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

0: Just to add, fling it in there, because it was a big time, the 1960s, you know, as we used to call it, the Hit Parade. Yeah, Manfred Mann, Doo-Wah Diddy Diddy, Jesse J and Domino 2. Right, time for me to get flung out the Rother Radio building. Have a lovely day, won't you? Don't forget, we've got Non-Stop Hits next. Then, of course, it is the Drive Time Show tonight. 70s at 7, 80s at 8, 90s at 9, then a quiet storm when everything slows down and is lovely and peaceful. And it is a great show, so if you want to wind down, that's it. That's it for me. Guess who I am?
1: Jeff Webster. 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

0: good mood or are you in a bad mood?
1: If you've broken anything, you'll get a clout.
0: You're in a bad mood, aren't you? I can tell.
2: No, that's just normal, Naughty Billy, love. If he was in a bad mood, Naughty, he would have clouted you for asking.
1: Aye. Well, that's where you're wrong, Audrey, innit? Because at the moment, I'm as calm and as wise as Solomon. So, nah.
0: Who's Solomon, Dad?
1: He's a wise ruler, not unlike me.
2: Oh, I thought Solomon was that jeweller on the old road with the pawn shop round the back.
1: Bloody hell. They do say ignorance is bliss. So you must be happier than most, because you know nowt.
2: No, I'm sure that was his name. Or was it Goldberg? I can't think now.
0: I can't.
1: You can't think any time, my sweet little Accrington brick.
2: Anyway, just the same, there was a pawn shop on that road or in that vicinity.
0: What's a pawn shop?
1: Audrey, what the hell are you on about?
2: About that Goldstein's.
1: It was Solomon.
2: Yes, I thought it was. What about him?
1: Bugger all.
2: Now.
1: I wasn't talking about a bloody pawn shop.
2: Well, you mentioned him.
0: Yeah, you did that because I heard you as well.
1: Big in hell.
2: Well, now, we know you are in a bad mood, don't we, Billy?
0: Yeah.
2: I don't know why you get yourself so worked up.
1: I'm not worked up.
2: Oh, yes, you are. Look at you.
0: You are, Dad.
2: You've got all veins in your forehead again.
0: Yeah?
2: That's always a bad mood sign. You get worked up too easy, Alf. You'll be having a freezer.
0: Dad?
2: Hush now, Billy, love. Your father's sulking.
0: Are you, Dad?
1: No.
2: Oh, you are, Alf.
1: No, I'm bloody not.
2: See? You're shouting. Ain't you, Billy?
0: Yeah. You are, Dad.
1: I should know better, casting pearls to swine.
0: Oh.
2: Why do you have to swear, Alf? That's a sign of a small constabulary.
1: Bloody hell.
2: See, there you go again.
1: I give up. It's a proverb, Audrey.
2: Well, they don't usually swear in them as far as I know.
0: What's the proverb?
1: Look, leave it, son. I surrender.
0: Dear Dad, surrender?
1: Yes. I give in. You've won.
0: Hey.
1: The pair of yous. 10 out of 10 for persistence.
2: Oh, so he's finally admitting it now, Billy.
0: Well, when you're in a good mood, will you tell me?
2: You'll wait a long time, love.
0: Cause our miss at school said to us today, she said, wait until your dad's here in a good mood and then ask if they'll help us to paint the stage for our school play.
2: No chance.
0: But I won't ask you now, cause you're not.
2: No, it's not.
0: In a good mood. Are you, Dad? But if you was, would you say yes or would you say no, Dad?
2: I'd say no.
1: Look, lad, even if I was wearing a funny hat, a funny nose and strumming a yucca bloody lele with a dirder in me mouth, your mother still wouldn't believe it. So ask her.
0: Is he in a good mood, man?
2: Cantankerosities don't have good moods, Billy love. And I should know. I live with one.

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0: 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What can you see?
2: Just standing traffic, lorries, cars, both lanes are absolutely chock-a-block and there's a police cordon in place.
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1: Andrew Burnham's getting ready for his first face-to-face meeting with Donald Trump in New York later today. Holly Hughes has more.
2: It could be an awkward meeting between the two. Both have made barbed comments towards each other in the past, and President Trump referred to Mr. Burnham as the mayor of a town who was, quote, very liberal. But speaking on his way over, the Prime Minister said they'll be laughing that off, and he now appreciates

0: just how strong the relationship between the UK and the US is. Mr. Burnham's also expected to speak at the UN later about the risks and opportunities of artificial intelligence.
1: Next, four people have died in a house fire in Merseyside. Merseyside Fire and Rescue Service says crews were called to the blaze at a semi-detached house in Stone Square in Bootle. UK government borrowing rose in August to the second highest level for the month on record. It's piling pressure on Chancellor John Healey ahead of his first autumn budget. Public sector net borrowing rose to £18.3 billion in August, which was £3.5 billion more than what official government forecasters had been expecting. New figures from the RAC show petrol's now 40 pence a litre higher than it was at the start of the Iran war. It's now an average of 173 a litre. Diesel's seen an even bigger jump by 54 pence and is close to breaking the £2 barrier. More than a third of people with hearing loss say they've avoided public transport because of accessibility barriers. The Royal National Institute of Deaf People say all customer-facing staff should get special training. Natasha Robinson is their spokesperson.
2: The other thing that is important is that people are making complaints where screens aren't working, so the operators are able to identify where there are failings. But our research shows particularly deaf people aren't making complaints because they don't think anything's going to change.
1: And vets will very soon have to make their prices a lot clearer. It's part of the biggest reforms to the sector in a generation. That's the latest from Radio News. I'm Tanita Sims.
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6: England bowler Mark Wood has announced his retirement from international cricket. The 36-year-old played 38 test matches over an 11-year career.
7: Ultimately, I try to make England proud. Every time you're wearing that top, get your name on the back, you've got the badge on the front. It's like, it's the greatest thing. You grew up wanting to do that. It's the greatest feeling to pull on that top, and I hope in some way I did a little bit of justice.
6: Speaking there on England cricket's Twitter page, meanwhile, Adil Rashid has been ruled out of England's one-day international series against Sri Lanka. The 28-year-old leg spinner picked up an injury to his bowling hand on Saturday. Football now, and Man United striker Benjamin Sesko has vowed he'll fully focus himself on recovery from a shin injury. He moved to Old Trafford from RB Leipzig on a £77 million deal last August, but has struggled with pain so far this season. Someone else hoping to put injury concerns to one side is Jarrod Branthwaite, who's been recalled to the England squad. The Everton centre-back says he wants to make up for lost time after previous complications. And in tennis, Great Britain now know they'll face Germany in the quarterfinals of the Davis Cup in November.
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8: Well, overnight cloudy across the far west of the region, clearer in the east, becoming overcast overnight, some patchy light rain developing, locally heavier bursts developing by dawn, lows down to 11 tomorrow, locally heavy or thundery showers with some strong gusts tomorrow. Highs around 19, a bit cooler than today. Right, I'm back. I've been away for a few days. Did you miss me? 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
8: 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Let's kick off with their Supergrass and It's All Right. Rother Radio, Tuesday evening. We are-

It's Becky Hill and David Guetta, remember, on South Yorkshire's Rother Radio, Tuesday afternoon in the sunshine. I have to say, what a gorgeous day it's been today as well. 25 degrees when I was in the car earlier. Honestly, coming up towards the end of September as well, and it feels like summertime.

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Kelham Island, Hart Hill, Attercliffe. Love local. 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
1: It's Kylie and You Not Us, Someone for Me on South Yorkshire's Rother Radio on your Tuesday afternoon in the sunshine today. Isn't it nice outside? A glorious sunny Tuesday with a brand new song from Disco Bambino and Nile Rodgers featuring Sophie Ellis-Bextor. This is called Dancing Without You. You're so-

0: It's the brand new single from Disco Bambino, Nile Rodgers and Sophie Ellis Bextor. Sophie Ellis Bextor's voice, you can tell her anywhere, can't you? No matter what she puts her voice to, it turns into a pure anthem. She's just got one of those incredible voices, hasn't she? I love our Sophie. It's called Dancing Without You on your Tuesday's drive home from Rother Radio. And I'm sorry I missed you last week, by the way. I had a bit of a tummy bug, and then I was away for the weekend. I was up on the Yorkshire coast, because you can't beat the Yorkshire coast, can you? So I was up in Scarborough and Whitby and Filey. You just can't beat the Yorkshire coast. It takes me back to that video that was doing the rounds. Do you remember? If it's outside Yorkshire, it's not worth visiting. And it's true, isn't it? It's true. So I took a trip to the Yorkshire coast, and it was absolutely stunning. Beautiful, beautiful weather. And it was a beautiful breakaway for a few days. I'm back now. Sorry if you missed me yesterday. Hopefully you didn't miss me too much. Probably you didn't miss me at all. But we are back with all the usual stuff today. After 5 o'clock, we're going to do your drive time anthems. We're going to reset and refresh as well. So three songs from yourself is what we're looking for. If you fancy getting your three songs on the radio where you can share them with everybody else, then do drop me a message. You can WhatsApp me on 01709 257175. 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Three songs. But what three songs are you going to choose today? Could you be the lucky chosen one just after five? Well, we'll find out.
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0: Well, let's start in Sheffield. Eckersall Road looks fairly busy between Hunter's Bar and also the Moore Street roundabout. Some slow moving traffic on the Sheffield Parkway as well. This is as you're heading down towards the junction with Derrick Dooley Way. Also, Carlisle Street East is closed between Gower Street and also Upwell Street. Quite a lengthy closure in place there. There is a sign diversion in operation. It's only closed in one direction between Burngreave and also Grimesthorpe. Also, a road closure in Attercliffe Common. Attercliffe Road is closed between Worksop Road and Staniforth Road. You can't travel inbound towards City, but you can travel in the outbound direction. The A57 Marsborough Parkway, that's busy between the Sheffield Parkway and the Coilsdale Roundabout. Rotherham Gateway, that's busy between the Cancliffe turnoff, and the Catcliffe roundabout. Wiston Crossroads also looking fairly busy in Rotherham this evening. In Wiston, we've got that road closure at Worry Goose Lane. That's closed between Cowrakes Lane and also Greystones Road in both directions there. And in Doncaster, we've got some slow moving traffic at the moment around the M18 southbound. That's the turnoff for the Great Yorkshire Way and White Rose Way. Other than that, everything else seems to be running up to date and to time, apart from the South Yorkshire Super Tram, which there is still a replacement bus service between Gleadless Townend and also halfway due to an infrastructure problem at Burley Lane. There's a rail replacement bus, the BL1 replacement service between Gleadless Townend and halfway Park and Ride, serving all the stops in between, so do check before you travel this evening. If you spot anything else on the region's roads when it's safe and legal, give our Jambusters team a call.
7: 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Stuck in traffic? Call our Jambusters hotline on 01709 257 175. 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

0: It's One Direction, What Makes You Beautiful, here on South Yorkshire's Rother Radio. Right, showbiz news just around the corner for you. George Ezra as well, Budapest, that's on the way. Great song from George Ezra, love that. Right now though, on DAB, digital radio, online, on your smart speaker, and your free to download app across South Yorkshire. We are Rother Radio with the latest national headlines, just coming up to 25 to 5 now.
1: From Radio News Hub, I'm Tanita Sims. Andy Burnham's getting ready for his first face-to-face meeting with Donald Trump in New York later. Four people have died in a house fire in Merseyside. UK government borrowing rose in August to the second highest level for the month on record. And vets will very soon have to make their prices a lot clearer. It's part of the biggest reforms to the sector in a generation.
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3: Telly star Will Best has revealed he and his dance partner Diane Buswell will be dancing the samba for their first performance on Strictly this weekend. The pair were partnered up in the launch show on Saturday and said they're working hard in rehearsals. Meanwhile, the show's arena tour will be back next year, they've said. It kicks off in Birmingham in January before taking in a number of cities, finishing up at the O2 in London in February. Channing Tatum has hit back at speculation that he was behind an Instagram account that criticised his ex-fiancée. The actor split up with Zoe Kravitz in 2024 after 3 years together, and he insists he just has the one page that he posts to. Kravitz has since been romantically linked with One Direction star Harry Styles. And Miranda Hart says that taking part in The Celebrity Traitors was made all the more challenging because of her chronic illness. The TV star's previously spoken about being diagnosed with Lyme disease and then further complications that followed, which have caused her to suffer from extreme fatigue and brain fog. She's starring on the hit TV show, which returns to our screens a week on Thursday.
0: And now turning to your local news, and first up this evening. A man has been arrested after a building was hit by gunfire in Sheffield. South Yorkshire Police say the arrest follows a firearms discharge investigation that began earlier this week. Detectives have been carrying out inquiries and reassurance patrols in the affected area and say the arrest is a significant development in the case. Officers are still appealing for anyone with information that may have been in the area at the time. Police have completed excavation work at a site off Piper Lane in Aston near Rotherham as part of the long-running investigation into the murder of Teresa Shepherd. Specialist teams spent days carrying out detailed searches at the location following new lines of inquiry. Officers have now confirmed the excavation phase has ended, although the wider murder investigation remains ongoing. The search attracted significant attention from local residents due to the large police presence and specialist equipment operating near the site. Tourism is now contributing more than £500 million a year to the Rotherham economy, according to new figures. The borough continues to benefit from major attractions, including Wentworth Woodhouse, Magnus Science Adventure Centre and Clifton Park, alongside growing visitor numbers attending events across the borough. Council leaders say the figures demonstrate the importance of tourism to local jobs, hospitality businesses and investment in the area. Students at Barnsley College are taking part in what's being described as the UK's first virtual driving school. The programme uses simulator technology to teach road awareness, hazard perception and driving techniques before learners ever get behind the wheel of a real vehicle. College leaders believe the approach could make learning to drive more accessible whilst helping young people build confidence before formal lessons begin. South Yorkshire Police are warning residents after reports of scammers pretending to be police officers. The force says several people have received calls from individuals claiming to represent South Yorkshire Police in an attempt to obtain personal or banking information. Officers say genuine police staff will never ask for bank details or request money over the telephone. Well, turning to the sport now, Sheffield United are looking to respond following their recent defeat to Stoke City as Chris Wilder continues to reshape the squad ahead of their next championship fixture. Wednesday continue preparations for their next League One fixture with attention focused on maintaining their strong start at Hillsborough, and the Sheffield Eagles are continuing preparations for the closing weeks of the Rugby League season whilst planning ahead for 2027 with squad retention discussions underway.
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0: 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Miles.

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0: Rother Radio across South Yorkshire. Yeah, I'm just pressing all the wrong buttons. Right, leaders from across South Yorkshire have unveiled an ambitious new long-term strategy aimed at improving opportunities in health and prosperity across Barnsley, Doncaster, Rotherham and Sheffield, it says here. The new South Yorkshire strategy brings together local councils, businesses, the NHS, education providers, community groups and residents behind a shared vision for the region's future. It centres on three key ambitions: helping people stay local whilst achieving global success, they say. Making South Yorkshire the healthiest region in the country and creating stronger, better connected communities that people are proud to call home. Now, the strategy was officially launched at Barnsley Civic and follows months of consultation and collaboration with organisations and residents across the county. South Yorkshire Mayor Oliver Coppard says the plan belongs to the people of South Yorkshire, not just one organisation, and it says its success will ultimately be measured by the difference it makes to people's lives over the years ahead. Now, the strategy also sits alongside South Yorkshire's new growth plan, which sets out how the region will create jobs, boost investment and deliver economic growth over the coming decade. Regional business leaders, NHS chiefs and community organisations have all backed plans, describing them as a once-in-a-generation opportunity to improve lives and help people reach their full potential. The South Yorkshire strategy has now been formally endorsed by the South Yorkshire Mayoral Combined Authority, with partners set to begin turning the ambitions into action very soon. So there we go. So the new South Yorkshire strategy is obviously coming to a doorstep near you. Of course, so we'll keep you up to date with what it's all about, because it's quite vague, to be honest. But it just says that they're going to bring everything together to make people better off. But we shall see. We shall see, of course. Right, latest on the roads for you very soon. And we'll do a song from The Greatest Showman next as well. Yeah, we'll do a song from The Greatest Showman next. And we'll also take a look at the roads for you too. Let's try that again.
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0: Right, it's looking fairly busy around St Mary's Gate at the moment. Upper Hanover Street and Hanover Way, busy in both directions. Neverthorpe Road, busy from the University Square roundabouts down to Shalesmore. Also Ecclesall Road from the Moore Street roundabouts through to Hunter's Bar. Also looking fairly busy on the Sheffield Parkway. This is as you're heading from the Arbuthnot turnoff down to the junction with Derrick Dooley Way. Some slow moving traffic on Savile Street as well, back up onto Attercliffe Road, but it's going to slow you down as you're heading towards the Big Tesco. Also busy at Carlisle Street East at the moment. That's from Gower Street. In fact, it's closed from Gower Street all the way down to Upwell Street in Grimesford. Quite a long closure there, so you'll need to find an alternative route. It is only closed in one direction though. Attercliffe Road is closed from Worksop Road to Staniforth Road. It's closed inbound towards City. There is a sign diversion in operation, but you can travel in the outbound direction. Also busy on the Marsborough Parkway from the Sheffield Parkway down to the junction with the Cosley Hill roundabouts. Busy Rotherham Gateway from the Catcliffe turnoff down towards the Catcliffe roundabout. Wisden Crossroads also looking busy. West Borcher Road from the Canclow roundabout up to the Rotherway roundabout, looking busy there as well. In Wiston, Worry Goose Lane is closed from Cowregs Lane down to Greystones Road. That's in both directions, so you'll need to find an alternative route. I do believe the road closure signs are just off the roundabouts. At the Worry Goose roundabout, you'll see some road closure signs. Of course, when you get down to Cowregs Lane, you can't go any further in Wiston. Also busy on the Wash Old Walk Lane as you're heading down towards the Mushroom roundabout at the moment. Busy there, slow moving. Also busy in Doncaster. This is southbound around Junction 3 of the M18. That's the turnoff of the Great Yorkshire Way and also White Rose Way. And the A1M as well, heading southbound around Sprotborough at the moment. Just past the Amy Depot as you're heading down towards Junction. What junction is it? It's the junction for High Road at Wormsworth. That takes you down to Junction 36 there, which is slow moving. And also on the public transport, we do have that disruption on the South Yorkshire Super Tram. There's no tram services between Gleadless Town End and Halfway. There's a bus which replaces the tram for you.
2: 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Stuck in traffic? Call our Jam Busters hotline on 01709 257 175. 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

It's Keala Sutherland, the greatest showman. This is me on South Yorkshire's Rother Radio with your drive time anthems on the way just after 5 o'clock. Three songs chosen by you. What three songs do you want to hear? Well, if you've sent in yours, you could be the lucky chosen one just after five. And if not, then we do roll it over to tomorrow. So make sure you keep listening to Rother Radio. Whoa.

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1: Andy Burnham will insist the UK is not on the slide as he makes his United Nations debut as Prime Minister later. He'll address the UN General Assembly in New York after his first face-to-face talks with the US President Donald Trump. In his address, Trump says he believes the US will make a deal with Iran.
2: But I believe we'll make a deal right after the election, because it doesn't make sense for them not to.
1: Next, four people have died in a house fire in Merseyside. Merseyside Fire and Rescue Services crews were called to the blaze at a semi-detached house in Bootle. Chief Fire Officer Nick Searle says four people had died and another person has been taken to hospital in the intense fire, which spread very rapidly. The Liberal Democrats leader used his party conference speech to say that we need to treat AI like we treat nuclear weapons.
3: Artificial intelligence is already changing our lives in ways we notice and ways

0: to be done. Handled well, it could cure diseases, make work easier, but handled badly, it concentrates more power in fewer hands than at any point in human history.
1: Sir Ed Davey wants a pause in the tech being developed further, warning if they advance too far, we'll be at the mercy of billionaires like Elon Musk to save us. Former DJ Tim Westwood has been charged with two additional offences dating back to 1991 and 2004. The 68-year-old will appear at Westminster Magistrates Court on a date still to be fixed, accused of indecently assaulting a teenage girl of the age of 16 or 17 in Hammersmith and Fulham in 1991. And in other news, the Strictly Come Dancing Live Arena Tour will return in 2027 with 29 shows around the country. The live tour kicks off at Birmingham's Utilita Arena on January 22nd. That's the latest from Radio News Hub. I'm Tanita Sims.
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3: Technology is saving Brits around 6 hours a week, according to new research from Smart Energy GB. But Abby Pope says it's not just the gadgets we use every day that make a difference.
4: While many of us love our smartphones and gadgets, some of the most useful technology actually works quietly in the background, like smart meters. If you're contacted by your energy supplier about switching out older smart meter hardware for new kit, then book in that appointment so you can keep benefiting from accurate billing and access to energy reward schemes and tariffs.
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6: England bowler Mark Wood has announced his retirement from international cricket. The 36-year-old played 38 test matches over an 11-year career.
7: Ultimately, I try to make England proud. Every time you're wearing that top, put your name on the back, you've got the badge on the front. It's like, it's the greatest thing. You grew up wanting to do that. It's the greatest feeling to pull on that top, and I hope in some way I did a little bit of justice.
6: Speaking there on England cricket's Twitter page. Meanwhile, Adil Rashid has been ruled out of England's one-day international series against Sri Lanka. The 28-year-old leg spinner picked up an injury to his bowling hand on Saturday. Football now, and Man United striker Benjamin Sesko has vowed he'll fully focus himself on recovery from a shin injury. He moved to Old Trafford from RB Leipzig on a £77 million deal last August, but has struggled with pain so far this season. Someone else hoping to put injury concerns to one side is Jarrod Branthwaite, who's been recalled to the England squad. The Everton centre-back says he wants to make up for lost time after previous complications. And in tennis, Great Britain now know they'll face Germany in the quarterfinals of the Davis Cup in November.
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9: In Sheffield, it's pretty much slow moving from St Mary's Gate all the way through to Shalesmore on the Ring Road. So Upper Hanover Street, Hanover Way, University Square roundabout onto Neverthor Road, looking fairly sluggish this evening. Sheffield Parkway, that is busy from the Arbuthnot turnoff down to Derrick Dooley Way. Also, we've got some slow-moving traffic around Grimesford this evening. We've got that road closure. Carlisle Street East is closed from Gower Street down in Burngreave. Right the way up to Upwell Street in Grimesford. You can't travel in one direction between Burngreave and Grimesford, but you can travel in the opposite direction. Similarly, in Attercliffe Road is closed from Worksop Road to Stanifith Road. You can't travel in that direction towards City, but you can travel in the opposite direction away from City. The A57 Mosborough Parkway, that's busy at the moment between the Sheffield Parkway and the Coyolsey Hill roundabouts. In Rotherham in Whiston, we've got a road closure. Worry Goose Lane is closed between Cowrakes Lane and also Greystones Road. Also, Rotherham Gateway is busy at the end of the parkway between the Catcliffe turnoff and also the Catcliffe roundabout. West Bolcher Road, that's busy as well from the Canclow roundabout through to the Rotherway roundabouts, and also Aldwark Lane as well. Heading down the Wash towards the Mushroom roundabout. They've got some slow moving traffic there too. In Doncaster, it's looking busy. M18 southbound around Junction 3. That's the turnoff for the Great Yorkshire Way and also White Rose Way. And the A1M as well, southbound approaching Junction 36 at Wormsworth. Also looking fairly sluggish too. And watch out for South Yorkshire Super Tram. There is no trams between Gleadless Town End and also Halfway Park and Ride due to an infrastructure problem at Burley Lane. A bus replaces the tram service. If you spot anything else, when it's safe and legal, give our Jam Busters team a call.
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9: Overcast overnight with some rain developing in places, mild with lows of 11 degrees. Tomorrow, any rain should clear away to leave sunny spells and highs of 19. Right now, 25 is your high in Ecclesfield and Thorpe Hesley. That is also the same here at Rother Radio. So welcome along then to your drive home on a Tuesday. Many thanks for having us on, and it's now time to do our drive time anthems. Hello to Lavender in Bramley this afternoon. Let's get your three songs on.
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9: Kicking off with this one from ELO. This is All Over the World, song choice number one.

ELO and all over the world. Song choice number one, chosen by Lavender in Bramley this afternoon. Now, Lavender's second song choice is a song that was released time and time again. There was various remixes of this song because it's a song from the Beatles, and they decided to tweak it and to do different takes of it. They weren't quite sure what direction they were heading in with this song. It was recorded at Abbey Road initially, but they had different takes. They had a rehearsal as well, which was on their Anthology album. They had take number two, for example, on Anthology. Then they had a take nine, which went on to their Super Deluxe edition. So there was various different takes, various remixes of this song, but the one we're going to play was the original back in 1969, recorded at the Abbey Road Studios. This is the Beatles and Octopus's Garden. Not heard this for ages.

I'm going to be biased. Best band in the world? Yeah. Queen, Don't Stop Me Now. Song choice number 3, chosen by Lavender, in Bramley. Do you know, I'm sure people try to get into my good books when they choose Queen as a song request. Because you know it just melts my heart every time. The Beatles in there, Octopus's Garden was song choice number 2. And we kicked it all off with ELO and All Over the World. So those were today's 3 song choices. Hopefully, Lavender, you enjoyed them as much as we did. And we'll do it all over again with somebody else tomorrow after 5. And you could still be having a song played just before 6 as we do our mystery music machine. More details on that in just a little bit after this from Eliza Doolittle. This is Pack Up on your big drive home.

0: South Yorkshire's Rother Radio with Eliza Doolittle, and pack up on your big drive home for a Tuesday. Your mystery music machine is on the way just before 6 o'clock. It's your chance to get a song on the radio that even we don't know what's going to be chosen. So how this works is you select two numbers. So your first number needs to be between 1 and 100, and your second number needs to be between 1 and 20. The first number dictates the CD we're going to choose. The second number is the track number from that particular CD. So it's complete radio roulette, this song roulette, whatever you want to call it. We call it the Mystery Music Machine. We play that song, and then we all vote as to whether it's a banger or whether you dropped a clanger. We've got, I think we've got Linda in Rotherham who's in the clanger van. I'm not sure. Has Linda come out of the clanger van, or is Linda still in? I'm not sure, but Linda needs to come out of the clanger van at some point. She's been in there for quite some time because I've not been here. I know. I'm sorry, Linda. I've left you in there. Also, let's have a look at some of the people that have selected numbers here. We've got Robin Killamarsh. You've got a couple of numbers down. And also, we've got Valerie in Rotherham. You've got a couple of numbers here as well. If you're not down on the list, then you need to make sure you send in yours. If I've missed out your numbers, or I've not chosen your numbers recently, or you're not sure whether I've got them, do send in your two numbers. First number between 1 and 100, second number between 1 and 20. We'll do the Mystery Music Machine before 6 o'clock today.
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0: In Sheffield, it's pretty much slow moving from St Mary's Gate all the way through to Shalesmore on the Ring Road. So Upper Hanover Street, Hanover Way, the University Square roundabout onto Neverthaw Road, looking fairly sluggish this evening. Sheffield Parkway, that is busy from the Arbuthnot turnoff down to Derry Dooley Way. Also, we've got some slow-moving traffic around Grimesthorpe this evening. We've got that road closure. Carlisle Street East is closed from Gower Street down in Burngreave. Right the way up to Upwell Street in Grimesthorpe. You can't travel in one direction between Burngreave and Grimesthorpe, but you can travel in the opposite direction. Similarly, in Attercliffe Road is closed from Worksop Road to Stanifith Road. You can't travel in that direction towards City, but you can travel in the opposite direction away from City. The A57 Mosborough Parkway, that's busy at the moment between the Sheffield Parkway and the Kyosley Hill roundabouts. In Rotherham in Whiston, we've got a road closure. Worry Goose Lane is closed between Cowrakes Lane and also Greystones Road. Also, Rotherham Gateway is busy at the end of the parkway between the Catcliffe turnoff and also the Catcliffe roundabout. West Bolcher Road, that's busy as well from the Canclow roundabout through to the Rotherway roundabout, and also Old Walk Lane as well, heading down the Wash towards the Mushroom roundabout. They've got some

busy at the end of the parkway between the Catcliffe turnoff and also the Catcliffe roundabout. West Bolcher Road, that's busy as well from the Canclough roundabout through to the Rotherway roundabout, and also Aldwark Lane as well, heading down the Wash towards the Mushroom roundabout. They've got some

Sheffield's very own Heaven 17. We're proud to call them our own, aren't we? Heaven 17 and Temptation on South Yorkshire's best variety of hits. This is Rother Radio with your showbiz news just around the corner. Song from Marvin Gaye as well to come in just a bit. But right now, let's take a look at the latest local headlines. And first up this evening, a man has been arrested after a building was hit by gunfire in Sheffield. South Yorkshire police say the arrest follows a firearms discharge investigation that began earlier this week. Detectives have been carrying out inquiries and reassurance patrols in the affected area and say the arrest is a significant development in the case. Officers are still appealing for anyone with information that may have been in the area at the time. Police have completed excavation work at a site off Piper Lane in Aston near Rotherham as part of the long-running investigation into the murder of Teresa Shepherd. Specialist teams spent days carrying out detailed searches at the location following new lines of inquiry. Officers have now confirmed the excavation phase has ended, although the wider murder investigation remains ongoing. The search attracted significant attention from local residents due to the large police presence and specialist equipment operating near the site. Tourism is now contributing more than £500 million a year to the Rotherham economy, according to new figures. The borough continues to benefit from major attractions, including Wentworth Woodhouse, Magnus Science Adventure Centre and Clifton Park, alongside growing visitor numbers attending events across the borough. Council leaders say the figures demonstrate the importance of tourism to

0: local jobs, hospitality businesses and investment in the area. Students at Barnsley College are taking part in what's being described as the UK's first virtual driving school. The programme uses simulator technology to teach road awareness, hazard perception and driving techniques before learners ever get behind the wheel of a real vehicle. College leaders believe the approach could make learning to drive more accessible whilst helping young people build confidence before formal lessons begin. South Yorkshire Police are warning residents after reports of scammers pretending to be police officers. The force says several people have received calls from individuals claiming to represent South Yorkshire Police in an attempt to obtain personal or banking information. Officers say genuine police staff will never ask for bank details or request money over the telephone. Well, turning to the sport now, Sheffield United are looking to respond following their recent defeat to Stoke City as Chris Wilder continues to reshape the squad ahead of their next championship fixture. Wednesday continue preparations for their next League One fixture with attention focused on maintaining their strong start at Hillsborough, and the Sheffield Eagles are continuing preparations for the closing weeks of the Rugby League season whilst planning ahead for 2027 with squad retention discussions underway. Well, those are the latest headlines from across South Yorkshire for your Tuesday, the 22nd of September. There's more on our website at rotheradio.co.uk. 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
1: From Radio News Hub, I'm Tanita Sims. Andy Burnham will insist the UK is not on the slide as he makes his United Nations debut as Prime Minister later. Four people have died in a house fire in Merseyside. The Liberal Democrat leaders used his party conference to say we need to treat AI like we treat nuclear weapons. And the Strictly Come Dancing Live Arena Tour will return in 2027 with 29 shows. The live tour kicks off at Birmingham's Utilita Arena on January 22nd.
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3: Telly star Will Best has revealed he and his dance partner Diane Buswell will be dancing the samba for their first performance on Strictly this weekend. The pair were partnered up in the launch show on Saturday and said they're working hard in rehearsals. Meanwhile, the show's arena tour will be back next year, they've said. It kicks off in Birmingham in January before taking in a number of cities, finishing up at the O2 in London in February. Channing Tatum has hit back at speculation that he was behind an Instagram account that criticised his ex-fiancée. The actor split up with Zoe Kravitz in 2024 after 3 years together, and he insists he just has the one page that he posts to. Kravitz has since been romantically linked with One Direction star Harry Styles. And Miranda Hart says that taking part in the Celebrity Traitors was made all the more challenging because of her chronic illness. The TV star has previously spoken about being diagnosed with Lyme disease and then further complications that followed, which have caused her to suffer from extreme fatigue and brain fog. She's starring on the hit TV show, which returns to our screens a week on Thursday.
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4: Five-word weather.
0: Sunny evening, rain tomorrow morning. No, it's not going to be quite as nice tomorrow as it has been today. In fact, tomorrow night, some clear skies allowing those temperatures to really drop tomorrow night. So yeah, it's going to get rather chilly in the evening for you as we head towards the end of September. It's always the case, isn't it? We only have two seasons these days.

0: Marvin Gaye and his healing, his sexual healing. Roll the radio on your big drawing phone with the Revival House Project and the unmistakable voice of Kathy Brown. We'll get that on, and then it's time to do our mystery music machine. It's on the way in a few minutes' time.
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0: In Sheffield, it's pretty much slow moving from St Mary's Gate all the way through to Shalesmore on the Ring Road. So Upper Hanover Street, Hanover Way, University Square roundabout onto Neverthor Road, looking fairly sluggish this evening. Sheffield Parkway, that is busy from the Arbuthnot turnoff down to Derrick Dooley Way. Also, we've got some slow moving traffic around Grimesford this evening. We've got that road closure. Carlisle Street East is closed from Gower Street down in Burngreave, right the way up to Upwell Street in Grimesford. You can't travel in one direction between Burngreave and Grimesford, but you can travel in the opposite direction. Similarly, in Attercliffe Road is closed from Worksop Road to Stanifith Road. You can't travel in that direction towards City, but you can travel in the opposite direction away from City. The A57 Mosborough Parkway, that's busy at the moment between the Sheffield Parkway and the Kyosley Hill roundabouts. In Rotherham in Whiston, we've got a road closure. Worry Goose Lane is closed between Cowrakes Lane and also Greystones Road. Also, Rotherham Gateway is busy at the end of the parkway between the Catcliffe turnoff and also the Catcliffe roundabout. West Bolcher Road, that's busy as well from the Canclow roundabout through to the Rotherway roundabouts, and also Old Walk Lane as well, heading down the Wash towards the Mushroom roundabout. They've got some slow moving traffic there too. In Doncaster, it's looking busy. M18 southbound around Junction 3. That's the turn off for the Great Yorkshire Way and also White Rose Way. And the A1M as well, southbound approaching Junction 36 at Wormsworth, also looking fairly sluggish too. And watch out for South Yorkshire Super Tram. There is no trams between Gleadless Town End and also Halfway Park and Ride due to an infrastructure problem at Burley Lane. A bus replaces the tram service. If you spot anything else, when it's safe and legal, give our Jet Busters team a call.
8: Bus running late? Stuck in traffic? Call our Jam Busters hotline on 01709 257 175. 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

It's the Revival House Project and Kathy Brown featuring the Geo Gospel Choir. And your love keeps lifting me higher and higher. It is, of course, Rother Radio on your big drive phone for a Tuesday. And it's time to do our Mystery Music Machine. Are you ready for this? Let's do it then. Let's find out who's playing today. So we've added all your names onto our wheel of names. Let's spin it and find out who's playing today. Where's it gonna stop? It's Robin Killamarsh. Well done, Rob. So you're our lucky chosen one today. So what have you gone for? Let's have a look. So you've gone for 47, is it? I've lost it now. Where's it gone? Just bear with me because I've lost it. 78-20. Right, so 78. Let's have a look. 78-20. Let's find out what song you've chosen on our Mystery Music Machine today. So how this works is you get to choose a song. It's Radio Roulette, Song Roulette. We have no idea what song you're going to choose. You choose two numbers between 1 and 100 and 1 and 20. First number is the CD. Second number is the track number. So, Rob in Killamarsh, you're playing today on our Mystery Music Machine, and you've chosen the numbers 78, 20. Right. Yeah. Right, okay. So, this CD, which I have here, by the way. There you go, there's the CD case. I don't even know if I want to... I'm actually worried about this. I am seriously worried about pressing play. Because I'm going to get... I'm going to be honest, I'm going to get shouted at from the programme director. Our head of sound is going to absolutely leather me for playing this. So I'll play you a clip. I don't think I'm going to be able to play it all, to be honest. Those that aren't fans of dance, you might want to turn your radio down a little bit because this is quite... Let's just say it's like going to Tank in Sheffield on a night out, this. Honestly, I'm quite worried. I'm honestly concerned. For the first time, I'm concerned about this song. It's a song from Scooter. What song is it, though? This is the song. It's called Crank It Up. It was one of his earlier ones. It's like Happy Hardcore versus Euphoria. So it depends whether you like this kind of stuff or not, you see. It's our Mystery Music Machine for a Tuesday. Is it a banger or is it a clanger, though? I suppose it depends how much you've had to drink. Whether you've had lots of cups of tea or not. Let me know. If you think it's a banger, drop me a text. 01709 257 175 on the WhatsApp. Or is it a clanger? Or has Robin Killamarsh dropped a clanger? Is he going to end up in the clanger van with Linda in Rotherham?

Okay, I think we've just about heard enough, haven't we? I think we've just about broke the speakers, haven't we? Right, so... Is it a banger or is it a clanger? That's really what we want to know. So I think we've had enough votes in, to be honest. It's okay, I'm pressing buttons because I was that scared of playing that song.

Sorry, Rob. You're in the clanger van with Linda. So you can keep each other company in there. But I'm so sorry. I don't think there was one vote for banger. I think they were all clangers, unfortunately. But I do think we need a song to kind of... You know, I think we need a come-down song, don't we? Because that was fairly heavy there, let's be honest. Anyway, Robin Killamarsh, sorry, you're in Clanger Van with Linda. You can keep each other company. There we go, 7820. Don't ever choose that one again. Whatever you do, don't ever choose it. In fact, just stay clear as CD 78 by the looks of it. You watch, somebody's going to go for 78, aren't they? Right, let's do this cut and grip. It's our come down song after that, yeah?

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1: Andrew Burnham's making his United Nations debut as Prime Minister later. He'll address the UN General Assembly in New York after his first face-to-face talks with US President Donald Trump. In his address, Donald Trump says it's time AI was given a rebranding.
2: Artificial intelligence, hereinafter officially called super intelligence, changing the name, and that the use of the word artificial makes intelligence fake. It makes it sound fake, and it is not fake. It's actually amazing.
1: Meanwhile, here, the Liberal Democrat leader wants a pause in the tech being developed further.
3: That is a threat not only to our country and our communities, but to the future of our whole species. Some of the very scientists and engineers building this technology are warning that super intelligent AI could, and this is a direct quote, kill us all.
1: Sir Ed Davey used his party conference speech to say we need to treat AI like we treat nuclear weapons. Two men have been arrested over a suspected terrorist plot to target the Jewish community in Manchester. The men, who are aged in their 30s, were arrested on suspicion of offences under Section 41 of the Terrorism Act 2000 in Newton Street on Sunday. The Metropolitan Police say they're aware the news will cause further concern to the Jewish community. Piers Morgan's vowed to press ahead with suing Earl Spencer. That's despite the author apologising over an error in his memoir about Diana, Princess of Wales. Spencer's made a raft of claims in the book about the king, as well as about Morgan, which the broadcaster insists aren't true. The current El Niño has reached record-breaking levels weeks before it's to peak. That's according to the Met Office, who say it will have far-reaching impacts on weather patterns likely around the world. For the UK, that means an increased likelihood of wetter and stormier conditions during autumn and early winter. And if you've got a poorly pet, vets will soon have to make their prices a lot clearer. It's because of the biggest reforms to the sector in a generation. That's the latest from Radio News Hub. I'm Tanita Sims.
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6: England bowler Mark Wood has announced his retirement from international cricket. The 36-year-old played 38 test matches over an 11-year career.
7: Ultimately, I try to make England proud. Every time you're wearing that top, get a name on the back, you've got the badge on the front. It's like, it's the greatest thing. You grew up wanting to do that. It's the greatest feeling to pull on that top, and I hope in some way I did a little bit of justice.
6: Speaking there on England cricket's Twitter page. Meanwhile, Adil Rashid has been ruled out of England's one-day international series against Sri Lanka. The 28-year-old leg spinner picked up an injury to his bowling hand on Saturday. Football now, and Man United striker Benjamin Sesko has vowed he'll fully focus himself on recovery from a shin injury. He moved to Old Trafford from RB Leipzig on a £77 million deal last August, but has struggled with pain so far this season. Someone else hoping to put injury concerns to one side is Jarrod Branthwaite, who's been recalled to the England squad. The Everton centre-back says he wants to make up for lost time after previous complications. And in tennis, Great Britain now know they'll face Germany in the quarterfinals of the Davis Cup in November.
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9: In Sheffield, Carlisle Street East is closed in one direction between Gower Street and Upwell Street. Also, Attercliffe Road is closed between Worksop Road and Stenifer Road in one direction. In Whiston, in Rotherham, Worry Goose Lane is closed in both directions between Cowrags Lane and also Greystones Road. And on the public transport, there's no trams between Gleadless Town End and Halfway Park and Ride. A bus service replaces the tram. If you spot anything else when he's safe and legal, give our Jambusters team a call.
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9: Well, overcast overnight with some rain developing in places, mild with lows down to 11 degrees Celsius. Tomorrow, any rain should clear away to leave sunny spells and highs of 19. Right now, 25 is your high in Armthorpe and Brexham, and it's the same here at Rother Radio. So welcome along then to your big drive home on a Tuesday as Rob ends up in the clanger van with Linda. Yes, they're both in there after choosing, shall we say, some questionable songs. But who is going to play tomorrow? Well, it could be you.
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9: 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Right now, Baltimore, love this. 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

Booty Love and Shine on South Yorkshire's Rother Radio, Baltimore, Tarzan Boy just before that, and a lovely song from the 90s to come from Shanice, and she loves your smile, she really does. That's on the way after this, the legend that is Lionel Richie, and we're going to party all night long, Rother Radio. Well, my-

proud to be local. Bolton-upon-Dern, Maltby, Woodset. Love local. Love music. This is Rother Radio.

Oh, I really do. Shanice, I love your smile. Thanks, Shanice. Love yours too. It's Rother Radio Tuesday's Big Drive. Just want to say as well, congratulations to our Into the Woods ticket winner. Congratulations to Harris Mannion from Rotherham, who has won a pair of tickets to see the RTSA's brand new production of Into the Woods at the Rotherham Civic Theatre. It opens tonight at the Civic Theatre, so I just want to wish them the very best of luck on their opening night. If you're heading down to the Rotherham Civic, then hopefully you have an amazing time. I'm sure you will, because the RTSA always put on an amazing production.

0: Dark magical twist on all your favourite fairy tales. Little Red Riding Hood, Cinderella, Jack and the Beanstalk, and all at the Rotherham Civic Theatre. But congratulations to Into the Woods at the Rotherham.
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0: In Sheffield, Carlisle Street East is closed in one direction between Gower Street and Upwell Street. Also, Attercliffe Road is closed between Worksop Road and Stenifoth Road in one direction. In Whiston in Rotherham, Worry Goose Lane is closed in both directions between Cowregs Lane and also Greystones Road, and on the public transport there's no trams between Gleadless Town End and Halfway Park and Ride. 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
11: 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Stuck in traffic? 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

0: Little on South Yorkshire's best variety of hits. It's Rother Radio. Very soon, we're going to do our Talking Live, where Kieran is going to be talking to Zoe Burke from the leading wedding planning app Bridebook about the latest wedding trends and what we should be expecting from any weddings you may be attending later this year. Yes, that's all coming up just before 7 o'clock here at Rother Radio. Right now, let's take a look at the latest local headlines from across South Yorkshire. And first up, a man has been arrested after a building was hit by gunfire in Sheffield. South Yorkshire Police say the arrest follows a firearms discharge investigation that began earlier this week. Detectives have been carrying out inquiries and reassurance patrols in the affected area and say the arrest is a significant development in the case. Officers are still appealing for anyone with information that may have been in the area at the time. Police have completed excavation work at a site off Piper Lane in Aston near Rotherham as part of the long-running investigation into the murder of Teresa Shepherd. Specialist teams spent days carrying out detailed searches at the location following new lines of inquiry. Officers have now confirmed the excavation phase has ended, although the wider murder investigation remains ongoing. The search attracted significant attention from local residents due to the large police presence and specialist equipment operating near the site. Tourism is now contributing more than £500 million a year to the Rotherham economy, according to new figures. The borough continues to benefit from major attractions, including Wentworth Woodhouse, Magnus Science Adventure Centre and Clifton Park, alongside growing visitor numbers attending events across the borough. Council leaders say the figures demonstrate the importance of tourism to local jobs, hospitality businesses and investment in the area. Students at Barnsley College are taking part in what's being described as the UK's first virtual driving school. The programme uses simulator technology to teach road awareness, hazard perception and driving techniques before learners ever get behind the wheel of a real vehicle. College leaders believe the approach could make learning to drive more accessible whilst helping young people build confidence before formal lessons begin. South Yorkshire Police are warning residents after reports of scammers pretending to be police officers. The force says several people have received calls from individuals claiming to represent South Yorkshire Police in an attempt to obtain personal or banking information. Officers say genuine police staff will never ask for bank details or request money over the telephone. Well, turning to the sport now, Sheffield United are looking to respond following their recent defeat to Stoke City as Chris Wilder continues to reshape the squad ahead of their next championship fixture. Wednesday continue preparations for their next League One fixture with attention focused on maintaining their strong start at Hillsborough, and the Sheffield Eagles are continuing preparations for the closing weeks of the Rugby League season whilst planning ahead for 2027 with squad retention discussions underway. Well, those are the latest headlines from across South Yorkshire for your Tuesday, the 22nd of September. There's more on our website at rotherradio.co.uk. 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
1: From Radio News, sir, I'm Tanita Sims. Andy Burnham's making his United Nations debut as Prime Minister later. Two men have been arrested over a suspected terrorist plot in Manchester. Piers Morgan's vowed to press ahead with suing Earl Spencer despite the author apologising over an error in his memoir about Diana, the Princess of Wales. And vets will soon have to make their prices a lot clearer. It's part of the biggest reforms to the sector in a generation.
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3: Telly star Will Best has revealed he and his dance partner Diane Buswell will be dancing the samba for their first performance on Strictly this weekend. The pair were partnered up in the launch show on Saturday and said they're working hard in rehearsals. Meanwhile, the show's arena tour will be back next year, they've said. It kicks off in Birmingham in January before taking in a number of cities, finishing up at the O2 in London in February. Channing Tatum has hit back at speculation that he was behind an Instagram account that criticised his ex-fiancée. The actor split up with Zoe Kravitz in 2024 after 3 years together, and he insists he just has the one page that he posts to. Kravitz has since been romantically linked with One Direction star Harry Styles. And Miranda Hart says that taking part in the Celebrity Traitors was made all the more challenging because of her chronic illness. The TV star's previously spoken about being diagnosed with Lyme disease and then further complications that followed. road, which have caused her to suffer from extreme fatigue and brain fog. She's starring on the hit TV show, which returns to our screens a week on Thursday.
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0: Mild overnight, rain tomorrow morning. Short big drive home, fancy a bit of karaoke? Why not? Robbie Williams and Angels, Talking Life on the way.

0: There's no in between with that song, is there? You either love it or you hate it. It's like Marmite. I personally love it. Robbie Williams and Angels on South Yorkshire's best variety of hits. It's Rother Radio. Right, it's time for Talking Live. And this week, Kieran talks to Zoe Burke from the leading wedding planning app Bridebook about the latest wedding trends and what we should be expecting from any weddings you may be attending later this year. Well, here's Kieran to tell us more.
1: With wedding season now underway, new research has revealed the latest trends for the 2026 season, including why a number of Brits are enforcing a no social media rule for their weddings this year. Joining me to discuss this is Zoe Burke, the head of brand at Bridebook, the company that conducted the research. Zoe, it's lovely to chat to you. Tell me, what does the research show?
2: So we are in wedding season now. So we're looking at what weddings are going to look like this summer. The research has told us that weddings are really having a values moment. Guests are pushing back on costs. Couples are trying to reclaim their own narrative. And traditions like surnames and gift registries are really up for debate more than ever.
1: Are weddings becoming too expensive for guests?
2: I think that's a very tough question to answer because one wedding will be a worthy investment for you if it's someone you really love and want to celebrate, and another may be one that you might want to push back on because you don't think it's worth the money. I think that you should always be conscious that when you get a wedding invitation, you can say no to it. If it's outside of your budget, if you don't love the couple, if you don't want to spend your Saturday standing around in a suit for them, you can say no. It's fine, but yeah, I do think that there's a lot of pressure on guests to spend, particularly around, you know, the pressures of social media to have the outfit that no one's seen before and to have the best gift and to have the best time. And actually, you can kind of free yourself from that. Rewear an outfit, go in on a group gift and group accommodation to cut costs.
1: Why do you think so many Brits support no social media wedding rules?
2: I think it's because couples invest a lot of money in their wedding, and the reason that they don't really want people to post ahead of them is that they want to be able to launch their own wedding. They want to have the big moment where they reveal it to everybody. And I think everybody understands that, you know, social media is a very important part of our lives. Maybe a sad thing, maybe not. It depends on your view on it. But it's really a big part of a wedding as well. It's a once in a lifetime moment that you really... It's your biggest opportunity to get likes in your life, really, isn't it? Which I think, fair enough. Like, we're on this small planet for a little while, so let's get our likes in while we can. And couples want to have that moment where they reveal it. They don't want it to be taken by their guests.
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0: 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Very soon, we'll take a check on the roads for the last time today. James Blunt to come and a song we don't play on radio anymore. It's all coming up before seven.
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0: In Sheffield, Carlisle Street East is closed in one direction between Gower Street and Upwell Street. Also, Attercliffe Road is closed between Worksop Road and Stenifoth Road in one direction. In Whiston in Rotherham, Worry Goose Lane is closed in both directions between Cowrakes Lane and also Greystones Road. And on the public transport, there's no trams between Gleadless Town End and Halfway Park and Ride. 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
11: 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Stuck in traffic? 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

It's Teddy Swims and The Door on South Yorkshire's best variety of hits, Rather Radio. Now it's time to do our song we don't play on radio anymore. As always, just before 7 o'clock, you choose a song that you've not heard for a very long time, and today's choice comes in from Ian in Shire Green. Now, this next song became one of the most unlikely party anthems ever to hit the charts. Released back in 1981, it was

most recognizable novelty records of all time. What song is it that we don't play on radio anymore? It's, of course, the Birdie song from the Tweets. Enjoy, and I'll catch you tomorrow. Have a

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1: Dry across the south and southeast, though often cloudy elsewhere. Rain spreading southeast across Northern Ireland, Scotland, and into northwest England, becoming heavier by the morning. Lows of 11 degrees Celsius.
0: Now, kicking off another hour of the best variety of hits across Rotherham.

Continuous. That's the way we play our songs. One after another, without stopping. We are Rother Radio.

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1: Dry across the south and southeast, though often cloudy elsewhere. Rain spreading southeast across Northern Ireland, Scotland, and into northwest England, becoming heavier by the morning. Lows of 11 degrees Celsius.
0: Now, kicking off another hour of the best variety of hits across.

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That should be long enough. 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
1: Dry across the south and southeast, though often cloudy elsewhere. Rain spreading southeast across Northern Ireland, Scotland and into northwest England, becoming heavier by the morning. Lows of 11 degrees Celsius.
0: Now, kicking off another hour of the best variety of hits across Rotherham and Sheffield.

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1: 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What can you see?
2: Just standing traffic, lorries, cars, both lanes are absolutely chock-a-block and there's a police cordon in place.
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1: So we've still got some showers lingering tonight. Not too cold though, down to 15 Celsius, 59 Fahrenheit. Tomorrow going to be a bit of a wet day. Blustery showers and a high 18 degrees. So the quiet storm back on for Tuesday night round at yours. I'm Paul Harvey and I'm lining up Roxette for you very soon. It Must Have Been Love, but it's over now. Manhattan's on the way as well with Shining Star. First though, let's kick off with one of the Beddingfields, Natasha. 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

Patterns and Shining Star, Natasha Bedingfield before it, and I Bruise Easily. So the Quiet Storm back on for Tuesday night, round at yours, for another 2 hours of chilled, laid-back songs. Got Ronan and Lulu with We've Got Tonight, and Phil Collins, One More Night. And let's start now with Roxette, Must Have Been Love, on the Quiet Storm.

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The Quiet Storm with Paul Harvey.

Bob Seger's We've Got Tonight. That version, though, Lulu and Ronan Keating on The Quiet Storm, wrapping up another continuous music sweep. Phil Collins in the middle, One More Night, and Roxette kicked it off with It Must Have Been Love. I'm Paul Harvey. This is Rother Radio and Carole King, So Far Away, after Jessica Simpson.

0: Looking and So Far Away. And before it, Jessica Simpson and I Wanna Love You Forever. All from the Quiet Storm, South Yorkshire's Rother Radio. And this is Paul Harvey, just making sure that we play the most relaxing songs to wrap up your Tuesday night across South Yorkshire. Don McLean, Vincent on the way, Westlife, Flying Without Wings, and kicking off another continuous music sweep next with Depow and China In Your Hands.
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McLean and the story of Vincent van Gogh. And before it, Westlife, Flying Without Wings, and Carol Decker's Tapao, China in Your Hands. Right, let's get on another continuous music sweep. Randy Crawford and Neil Diamond to come after Rod Stewart on the Quiet.

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The Quiet Storm. This is

0: Randy Crawford and Al Maz, wrapping up another continuous music sweep. Before it, Neil Diamond, I Am, I Said, and Rod Stewart, Have I Told You Lately That I Love You. So it's the Quiet Storm, got the headlines at 11 o'clock on the way, and then another hour still to come of chilled laid-back songs courtesy of the Quiet Storm on South Yorkshire's Rother Radio. Right, love this. It's Alicia Keys and Fallen. We are your Quiet Storm.
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1: So tonight, it's just another one of those wet nights across South Yorkshire. Down to 15 degrees, 59 in Fahrenheit. Tomorrow, wet and windy, and not that warm either, really. 18 degrees for Wednesday. So we're into our second hour of Tuesday night's Quiet Storm for South Yorkshire. Robert Palmer, She Makes My Day, follows Fleetwood Mac. This is Sarah.
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Dinnington. 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

Robert Palmer, and She Makes My Day, and before it, Fleetwood Mac and Sarah. I'm Paul Harvey. This is The Quiet Storm, and it's just chilled, laid-back songs all the way through until midnight tonight. Right now, kicking off a continuous music sweep, got Sade, Smooth Operator to get on, Paul Anka, and You're Having My Baby, after Diana Ross, I'm Still Waiting, here at Rother Radio.

Sade, before it, Paul Anka, and You're Having My Baby, and Diana Ross, I'm Still Waiting. All from The Quiet Storm, South Yorkshire's best variety of hits. On Rother Radio, I'm Paul. We do this each weeknight from 10 o'clock. 2 hours of chilled, laid-back songs. Got Alison Moyet's Love Letters to get on after Marvin Gaye. First, let's get it on here at Rother Radio.

0: all about those love letters. Alison Moyet, and before it, Marvin Gaye, and Let's Get It On from The Quiet Storm, South Yorkshire's Rother Radio. I'm Paul. Big Dave has got breakfast when you wake up in the morning, bright and early from 7 with McDonald's, where breakfast is served from 5 till 11 daily in stores right across South Yorkshire. Right, stay with me on the way. Adele, Set Fire to the Rain, after Whitney Houston and the Shoop Shoop song next.
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0: Still, after all these years, I'm not entirely sure how you set fire to rain. However, if you want to give it a go, there's plenty of it knocking around tonight. That's Adele before it Whitney Houston and the Shoop Shoop song. I'm lining up another continuous music tweet now. Robbie Williams to come, Nielsen as well. And let's start with a classic from Squeeze, Labelled with Love at Rother Radio.
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Robbie Williams. And you know me. Yeah, we do. Before it, Harry Nilsson, Without You, and Squeeze and Labelled With Love. From the Quiet Storm, the best variety of hits for South Yorkshire. This is Paul. Beyonce's got Love on top. After Shakespeare's Sister and Stay. I'll catch you back for the storm tomorrow from 10.

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1: 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Among

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1: It's heavy rain moving across Scotland, Wales and England with some heavy bursts at times. A warm day though in the southeast, fresher elsewhere with highs of 23 degrees Celsius.
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1: Talks between Britain and America have improved now that Andy Burnham is Prime Minister. That's according to Donald Trump, who made the remarks during the pair's first face-to-face meeting at the UN in New York. Sir Peter Westmacott is a former British ambassador to the US.
2: If I was working in number 10 Downing Street, I would be very pleased. I thought the Prime Minister looked naturally at ease on the big stage. Though it was a short meeting, it seemed to me they got on well. There were no